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Thank you.

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Hello there, just a reminder that while you know you're listening to HBS Glasgow, you may not be aware that on a Saturday evening, between 10 and midnight, I shall pop into your world with a programme called Focal Point. I'm Colin McDonald. 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
1: Scotland's

Hi there. Nice to meet you. I'm Frank, and yes, I'm an alcoholic. But I'm 5 years sober. I'm sober because I came to Alcoholics Anonymous, a safe place where I found understanding and support from people who know what it's like to have problems with alcohol. They've walked in my shoes and built a community that embraces hope and healing. They've got a solution that works. I'm an example of that. How? Well, we go to meetings. Not like the ones you see in the telly. It's about connecting and sharing our experiences and learning from one another. We talk about our struggles, our victories, and the tools we use to maintain our sobriety. It's so empowering. We get a sponsor, a person who's just a little further ahead of us in recovery, and we go through the 12-step program of recovery. That's it. But it's not just about getting sober. It's about staying sober. When I came to Alcoholics Anonymous, I had my doubts. But 5 years on, a day at a time, I'm living proof. With the incredible support of the most incredible people, the strength I've found within myself and the tools of recovery, I've built a good life for myself, a life I'm proud of. Sobriety isn't just about quitting alcohol. It's about embracing a whole beautiful new way of living. If you're not sure, come and find out. That's perfectly okay. Alcoholics Anonymous provides a warm welcome, whether you think you're an alcoholic or just curious to find out more. But if alcohol is costing you more than just money, there's a seat for you. If you're scared or unsure, I was too. We all were. You're not alone. You're never alone once you come and join us. There's no interview, no forms to fill in, no questions asked. You just need to come listen, and that's all you need to do to make a start. It's easy to find us. Visit the Alcoholics Anonymous website or call our Scottish helpline to find us. 0131 225 2727. 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What have you got to lose? Alcoholics Anonymous didn't just save my life, it gave me a life worth living. 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That call might just set you free. If you're struggling with alcohol, there's hope and healing waiting for you in Alcoholics Anonymous. You're not alone. Maybe see you at a meeting soon.

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2: From the Sky News Centre at 5, Harry Kane guided England into the last 16 of the World Cup with two goals as they came from behind to beat DR Congo 2-1. The Bayern Munich striker has now moved past Pelé's World Cup tally of 12 goals. Kane says it means a lot to him.
3: I think it's hard fully to take it all in, especially when you're in a tournament environment. You just kind of focus on the games. But when you come away and you read some of the names that I'm among now, especially in England history, it's something that I'm extremely grateful for sure.
2: A 16-year-old boy suffered potentially life-threatening injuries after being shot in Birmingham. Police say the teenager was taken to hospital with gunshot wounds following the incident in the Alum Rock area yesterday afternoon. Health experts say a UK-US trade deal could force the NHS to divert an estimated £45 billion from other services to pay for higher-priced medicines. It says reduced spending on other health interventions could increase excess preventable deaths by 229,000. The Criminal Cases Review Commission's been told to significantly and urgently improve its investigations. That's according to watchdog Anthony Rogers, who's carrying out an independent review of its work. There's been criticism of the way it's handled the case of Andrew Malkinson, who served 17 years in prison for a rape he didn't commit. He spoke outside the Court of Appeal in 2023 after his conviction was quashed.
4: 17 years counting down the minutes to lock up, so I could be behind my door and safe from other prisoners, but not safe from my own mind.
2: A drop in oil prices is beginning to feed through at the petrol pump. Analysis by the RAC suggests diesel fell by 17p a litre last month, its biggest monthly drop since the year 2000. And Taylor Swift and NFL player Travis Kelce will celebrate their wedding at Madison Square Garden tomorrow night. Law enforcement officials told the Associated Press that they'll host a smaller rehearsal dinner tonight before tying the knot at the New York Arena. That's the latest. I'm Chris Milligan.
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8: Whoa, whoa, whoa, let's get together.
9: Hi, this time I'm getting together with the music of a British pop R&B group formed in 1983 and comprising siblings Steadman, Lorraine, Denise, Doris and Delroy Pearson. Between 1985 and 88, Five Star had four top 20 albums and 15 top 40 singles here in the UK.
8: Whoa, whoa, whoa, let's get together.
9: They won the 1987 Brit Award for Best British Group. Their first single, released in October 83, was Problematic. They performed on BBC TV's Pebble Mill at One show, as that particular edition was focusing on unemployment, trying to find work and the problems that come with it. This brought the band to public attention, and according to Five Star's father manager, Buster Pearson, RCA Records were on the phone, offering the band a record contract before the end of their performance.

five star from Romford were masterminded by their father and manager Buster Pearson in the style of the Jackson 5. He was a former recording artist and session musician who had worked with Wilson Pickett and had set up Tent Records in 1982. Five Star's debut single was released on Tent in 83, and although it did not chart, it gave them the TV exposure and a record deal with RCA Records. All fall down. Then after two unsuccessful singles in 84, the actual chart breakthrough came in 1985 with the release of All Fall Down, which was the third UK release from the first album Luxury of Life, released in June 85. The single was written by Barry Blue and Robin Smith, themselves famous for writing songs for artists in the 70s.

Five Star's debut album, Luxury of Life, was not a great success when it was first released in the summer of 85. However, the album eventually peaked at number 12 in early 1986 and spent a total of 70 weeks in the album charts. The fourth single release was this one, Let Me Be The One, which was another UK Top 20 and US Hot 100 hit, also peaking at number 2 in the US Hot R&B chart.

not only did Five Star's debut album, Luxury of Life, produce 7 chart singles, but also the instrumental track, First Avenue, which had been released as the B-side of All Fall Down, was nominated for a Grammy Award for Best R&B Instrumental Performance in early 1986. Now here's a remix version of Love Take Over, which gave them yet another hot R&B top 10 hit in the US, and it was also a hit in the UK, peaking at number 25.

Five Star scored their first UK Top 10 hit early in 1986 with System Addict. The seventh UK single from their debut album, it peaked at number 3 and was certified silver. The success also led to increased sales of the album, which peaked at number 12 in the UK chart in 86 and was certified platinum in the UK later that year. It's also their second biggest selling single, being certified silver by the British Phonographic Industry for sales in excess of 200,000 copies.

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1: Let's get together. The song Can't Wait Another Minute was Five Star's first new material in 1986, giving the group another top 10 hits on the UK singles, the US R&B and the US Hot Dance Disco charts. And it was also the highest ever Hot 100 peak, reaching number 41. It was the lead single from their million-plus selling second album, Silk and Steel.

Five Star's second album, Silk and Steel, reached number one and sold 1.2 million copies in the UK. It was certified four times platinum by 1987. The second single released from that was Find the Time, which peaked at number seven in the UK in 1986. The video for the song actually features the band performing a dance routine alongside the River Thames and Houses of Parliament. A bit racy for the times. And it was also featured on the soundtrack of the video game Grand Theft Auto episodes from the Liberty City.

5 Star became the youngest group ever to top the British charts and also the first black group to top the UK charts. In 1987, 5 Star were named Best British Group by the British Phonographic Industry, the British equivalent at the time of the American Grammys. The group's 2 UK arena tours became sellouts with 5 Star's energetic choreographic performances and full live performances too, impressing audiences and critics alike. The next song, Rain or Shine, gave 5 Star their highest ever UK chart position at number 2 in 86, held off by the Communards and Don't Leave Me This Way.

At the height of the success, the family bought Stone Court, a £3 million large security gated mansion in Berkshire, which they all lived and worked in, with a built-in recording studio and dance studio too. They also owned a fleet of supercars, including Lamborghinis and Ferraris. Their affluent lifestyle was heavily publicised in the press and on television too. Stay Out of My Life is a 1987 hit single by Five Star, which was the fifth release from their number one selling album, Silk and Steel.

The newsperson of Five Star has said that the Jacksons were definitely an inspiration. Sister Doris did most of the dance routines and Steadman designed the costumes and Denise herself arranged the harmonies. But all just came together as one big family. Denise has mentioned that she had also just turned 15 when they took off doing the Russell Hart Day Show and Pebble Mill at 1 in 1983. Her profile was raised at school as all the brainy boys started to fancy her, which was great. The Slightest Touch is an 87 single by Five Star, which went to number 4 in the UK, becoming the group's final top 10 hit to date.

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2: In the early days, the five-star family had been living in a three-bedroom house in Romford when they moved to a mansion in Sunningdale. They used to watch Dynasty in Dallas, that's where the shoulder pads came from.

And when they actually got to live in the house, it was the complete dream come true. Buster Pearson said they could have whatever cars they wanted. And Denise saw a Lamborghini in a magazine and asked for that one. So Buster said, well, you pass your test and I'll get you one. And nobody had ever passed the driving test so quickly. August 1987 saw the release of the third album, Between the Lines, which reached number 7 in the UK and was another platinum album. Whenever You're Ready was released from the album in 1987, which peaked at number 11.

1988 five-star attempted to change the clean-cut image to a more adult-orientated, leather-clad look matched with a slightly harder-edged dance sound.

fourth album, Rock the World, met with only moderate success and was the last top 20 album, peaking at number 17. Due to declining record sales, the group opted for a raunchier look in the accompanying video. However, the changes were not enough to reverse the group's declining sales. Another Weekend in 1988 peaked at number 18 on the UK singles chart and number 1 in the UK dance chart. It was a very welcome return to the charts for the group.

Throughout 1988, Five Star's record sales continued to decline, and their last ever UK Top 40 hit was Rock My World. The video saw the band leather-clad with long hair extensions dancing in the bottom of a quarry with dumper trucks driving around them. Seemed like a good idea at the time.

1989, their new single with Every Heartbeat was their last single for RCA, the label they had signed with in 1983. It didn't do well, missing the top 40 and peaking at number 49. Later in the year, a greatest hit collection was released, but that peaked at a lowly number 53 in the UK album charts. Amid reports of bankruptcy, the family were forced to sell their Berkshire mansion after only 2 years. The family then moved to Hatfield.

hope you've enjoyed listening to the music of Five Star and that you'll join me, Norman Ross, next time. Five Star still perform as a four-piece since Lorraine's departure in 2013. Delroy, Denise, Doris and Stedman have performed every summer at festivals in the UK. I'll leave you with the band's final single as a five-piece band in 1995. It's called I Give, You Give.

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2: From the Sky News Centre at 6, England made it hard for themselves in their first match of the World Cup knockout stages, but they got the job done, just. Joe Rawson reports from Atlanta.
3: England through to the last 16, and they have their captain Harry Kane to thank.
4: One of us will have our hero moment, and thankfully for me it was today.
3: His second half double helped them come from behind to secure a 2-1 win against DR Congo. Boss Thomas Tuchel says his team showed great character.
5: This team today did not accept a defeat.
3: A game full of drama, leaving the England fans relieved.
6: We were thinking we're going home.
3: It's a trip to Mexico City to face co-host Mexico next.
2: The US and Belgium are also through. A 16-year-old boy has potentially life-threatening injuries after a shooting in Birmingham. It happened in the Alum Rock area of the city yesterday evening. Police don't think there's a link to a nearby mosque. A study warning the UK-US trade deal agreed last year could lead to more than 200,000 avoidable deaths in the NHS. It's claimed £45 billion will be reassigned to pay for new medicines. The body, which looks into potential miscarriages of justice, has been told to urgently improve. An independent review found interns doing work at the Criminal Cases Review Commission, which wasn't checked. A drop in oil prices is beginning to feed through at the petrol pump. Analysis by the RAC suggests diesel fell by 17 pence a litre last month, its biggest monthly drop since the year 2000. Petrol fell by 8 pence a litre, but Rod Dennis from the organisation says prices are still higher than before the Iran war.
7: We really need the oil price to stay low and ideally trade below the $70 mark. If it does that, there's a very good chance of further price drops going into the summer, but still lots to play for, I think.
2: And Taylor Swift's wedding is apparently happening in New York tomorrow night. It's understood she and American football star Travis Kelce have booked Madison Square Garden. That's the latest. I'm Cam Hall.
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9: Hello once again, it's nice to have your company and welcome along to the A to Z of Pop with me, Richard Smith. Brought to you in association with Specsavers Opticians, during the next hour I'll be featuring songs and artists from the 1960s to today whose name or title begins with the same letter. On the programme today, I'm going to be taking an A to Z look at the letter I, with performances by artists including The Imperials, Joss Stone, Linda Lewis, Anne Hathaway, Frank Ifield, Imagination and Bomb Ballerina. There you are, you have been warned. And if that wasn't enough, throughout the programme there'll also be the chance for you to exercise your grey matter with the A to Z of Pop Trivia Challenge. But more about that later. Anyway, all you have to do for the next hour is to just settle back, relax, and stay tuned to us here on your favourite station for the A to Z of Pop. And kicking us off in the very best possible fashion from 1964... with one of the first uses of guitar feedback in popular music, a big number one from the Fab Four, and I Feel Fine.

0: Well, I opened up the Book of Knowledge thinking you might not know a lot about Incognito from 1992. And I was going to give you some information as to who was in the band. There are that many people in the band that have been in the band, should I say, that I'd probably be here till this time next week, so I'm not going to bother. From 1992, it was Incognito, and don't you worry about a thing. That was written by Stevie Wonder back in the 1960s. It was the Beatles before that, and I feel fine.
1: The A to Z of Pop Trivia Challenge with Richard Smith.
0: Well, yes, it is the A to Z of Pop Trivia Challenge, and throughout the show I'll be giving you a few clues to an artist I'll be playing a song by later on. So here goes with your first clue. So it's an artist. An American group whose name begins with I today, in keeping with the show. Originally from Cincinnati, Ohio, and formed in 1954, this group, which was at the time a trio, consisted of brothers O'Kelly, Rudolph, and Ronald. But over the years, added Vernon, Marvin, and Ernie, along with brother-in-law Chris Jasper. Okay. So it's an American group whose name begins with I. So don't worry too much if you didn't get the answer from that clue, as there'll be another couple later on in the programme. It's the A to Z of Pop Trivia Challenge.
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2: Where you going, baby? No, you can't take the car. Take the kid. Take all these bills on the table over here. We've been together too long for you.

According to the Book of Knowledge, a late 70s incarnation of Little Anthony and the Imperials, they were just called the Imperials at that stage, Bobby Wade, Clarence Collins and Dwight Brewster. And Who's Gonna Love Me When You're Gone? A number 17 hit in the UK from 1977. Good stuff. If you've just tuned in our way, it's the A to Z of Pop with me, Richard Smith, and brought to you in association with Specsavers Opticians. On the show today, we're looking at song titles and artists that all begin with the same letter of the alphabet. And as well as trying to get the answer to today's trivia challenge, the object of our attentions today is the letter I. You see, I Feel Fine, Incognito, and the Imperials. So please do stay with us right here on your favourite radio station for some more from the files of the A to Z of Pop. Now, Joss Stone's going to tell us a story. What is it, Joss?

0: James Arthur won the 9th series of the X Factor in 2012 with that single. Sold 1.4 million copies in the UK alone and 2.5 million copies worldwide. It's good work if you can get it, isn't it? Impossible from 2012. Before that, Joss Stone and her version of It's a Man's, Man's, Man's, Man's. Carry the three, Man's World, I think, from 2004, and very nice it was too.
1: The A to Z of Pop Trivia Challenge with Richard Smith.
0: So, have you got the answer to today's trivia challenge yet? No? Well, here's your second clue to an artist I'll be playing a song by later on in the show. Now, as I said earlier, I'm looking for an American group whose name begins with I today. Having spent their early years performing gospel music, in the late 1950s they moved to New York, where they started to experiment with doo-wop before moving on to R&B and releasing the song Shout in 1959. American group that begins with I. Released the song Shout in 1959. Any nearer the answer? Well, not to worry, there's another clue for you in about 10 minutes, so still plenty of time for you to get the answer on today's Trivia Challenge.
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0: Moving right along as only we can here on your favourite station to 1982. And taken from the LP Hand Cut, this will be Bucks Fizz. And if you can't stand the heat, put some oven gloves on.

0: number six hit for Linda Lewis, her version of Betty Everett's It's In His Kiss, and very nice it was too. It was Bucks Fizz before that, and if you can't stand the heat, get out of the kitchen, that's the way. Anyway, as you probably gathered so far, you're tuned into the A to Z of Pop with me, Richard Smith. It's a look at the songs and the stars from the 60s to today that begin with the same letter of the alphabet, and today we're looking at titles and artists beginning with the letter I. You see, It's In His Kiss and If You Can't Stand the Heat. And coming up in the second half of the show, a few more hits and memories for you, just like this.
1: It's Richard Smith and the A to Z of Pop.

0: your favourite station. It's Richard Smith and the A to Z of Pop.
1: So that's your 26-minute warning for Bomb Ballerina. Yes. The rest of it sounds all right to me. What do you think? Yeah, I thought so. And as well as all that, there's the final clue and the answer to today's trivia challenge. So not too much longer to wait and see if you've worked it all out yet. So please do stay with us for the next 30 minutes or so right here on your favourite station for much more from the files of the A to Z of Pop. Continuing now with the first tune you heard in that little montage from Enrique Iglesias, 2002, for Hero.
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0: when she won the Academy, Golden Globe, BAFTA and SAG Awards for Best Supporting Actress. This will be Anne Hathaway and her version of I Dreamed a Dream.
1: There was a time when men were kind, when their voices were soft, and their words inviting. There was a time when love was blind, and the world was a song, and the song was exciting.

0: Anne Hathaway from 2013 with I Dreamed a Dream. 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
0: Now, throughout the show, I've been giving you a few clues to a song and an artist I'm just about to play, so here were those clues.

0: It's an American group whose name begins with I today, originally from Cincinnati, Ohio, formed in 1954. A trio at that time consisting of brothers O'Kelly, Rudolph and Ronald, but over the years they added the other brothers, Vernon, Marvin and Ernie, along with brother-in-law Chris Jasper. Having spent their early years performing gospel music in the late 1950s, they moved to New York, where they started to experiment with doo-wop, before moving on to R&B and releasing the song Shout in 1959. Now, our group today, our featured eye group on the Motown label in the 1960s with songs like I Guess I'll Always Love You and Put Yourself in My Place, before moving into the funk and soul scene during the 1970s with hits including That Lady and It's a Disco Night. So, armed with all that information, you may have got to the answer, which is the Isley Brothers.
1: The A to Z of Pop Trivia Challenge.
0: Quite enough of that. Now, unfortunately, there's no prizes for getting it right, I'm afraid, so you just have to make do with the satisfaction of knowing that you were right. And if you did get it right, well done. You can spend the rest of the day with that nice little grin on your face, can't you? And if not, it doesn't matter. So, from 1974, here are the Isley Brothers. Oh, that'll get worse before it gets better. The subject of today's trivia challenge, and that summer breeze makes me feel fine. What about you?

Getting all very excitable, isn't it, lad? Oh, say. The subject of today's trivia challenge, the Isley Brothers there from 1974 and Summer Breeze. If you've just tuned in our way, it's the A to Z of Pop with me, Richard Smith, and brought to you in association with Specsavers Opticians. On the show today, we're looking at song titles and artists that all begin with the same letter of the alphabet. You see, I, the Isley Brothers. That's how it works, so please do stay with us right here on your favourite wireless station for some more from the files of the A to Z of Pop. Continuing now with a tune from 1964, this will be Frank Ifield, and Don't Blame Me.

0: From 1964, it was Frank Ifield and Don't Blame Me. I can't do that. Not with these trousers on, anyway. Just there from 1982, popular at the time during the early 1980s, Lee John, Ashley Ingram and Errol Kennedy, who were known as Imagination, and their Music and Lights. So there we are. That almost concludes our look at the letter I for today.
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0: That sounds like a plan to me. I think I might do that. Anyway, this edition of the programme was brought to you in association with Specsavers Opticians, and I really do hope that you've enjoyed the last hour rediscovering all those hits and memories. Until the next time then, this is Richard Smith saying thanks very much indeed for your company on the programme today, and it's on to my final tune for this time around, and we're going to finish with producer Andrew Lloyd Webber and Timmy Mallett, yeah, who formed the band Bomb Ballerina. They released a cover of the single Itsy Bitsy Teeny with a Yellow Polka Dot Bikini. It reached number one in the UK charts in August of 1990. I think we'll leave it there. Thanks for listening. I'll see you later. Take care.

and you're my best friend to begin an hour of music here on the Hospital Broadcasting Service. During this programme, you can expect to hear music along these lines.

Yes, music specifically about friendship. And even if you just need a friend for a quick visit, for the next hour, I, Gordon Boyle, am happy to oblige. It's time, though, for a friendly debate. Was this cover version actually better than the original version? I'm sure you can say for yourself. Here's Joe Cocker. What?

written by Lennon and McCartney for the Sgt. Pepper's album, of course, but the version we just heard was described in the New York Times as an all-round triumph. Joe Cocker, with a little help from my friends. Remaining in the 1960s now, and the number 3 hit for the Hollies.

I mentioned it had been a number three hit. It actually got to number one in 1988 as a charity single. The Hollies, He Ain't Heavy, He's My Brother. Of course, I couldn't mention the title of this programme without paying tribute to a certain TV sitcom. Friends, the TV series, ran from 1994 until 2004, had some classic TV moments during that time. Now, while creating the series, there was a working title before the creators opted for Friends as the name. But which one of these was that working title? Was it A, Insomnia Cafe? B, Friends Like These? C, The Friendly Half Dozen? Or D, Who Needs Enemies? So which one of those was the working title before Friends was opted for? Was it A, Insomnia Cafe? B, Friends Like These? C, The Friendly Half Dozen? Or D, Who Needs Enemies? I'll tell you the answer after the Rembrandts.

0: Rembrandts, I'll Be There For You. The title the creators finally opted for was, of course, Friends. But what was the working title before it went to air? I can tell you the answer was A, Insomnia Cafe. Sticking with sitcoms for the next track, a story about four sassy seniors and their friendship, which, judging by this clip, was pushed to the limit.
1: This flyer that came in the mail says they're gonna start a dirty dancing course down at Lawson's dance studio. What do you say, Dorothy?
2: Oh, no, I can't see myself swinging my hips and wildly gyrating my pelvis. I am not interested.
3: And the world heaves a collective sigh of relief.

The sitcom I mentioned was The Golden Girls from back in the day. 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

No introduction was required. We go together from Greece, and I'm going to stay with the movies now and a question for you to answer, so listen very carefully. Which Pixar animated movie did this next track feature in? The answer will be here after Randy Newman.

One that features in not just one movie, but a series of movies, which even on the second and third viewings are always good for a laugh. The answer, of course, was Toy Story. The Pretenders are coming up now from the album entitled Last of Independence, I'll Stand By You.

inspired by songwriter Earl Bud Lee. He was in a restaurant and realised he had no money to pay the bill. He said to his friends, "Don't worry, I have friends in low places. I know the cook." And so the idea was born and turned into the song we just heard by Garth Brooks. A cover version is next, original by the Jackson 5, updated by Mariah Carey.

and 1992 number two hit Mariah Carey, I'll Be There. And from 92 to 72 now with Bill Withers.

Lean on Me, and basically it only got to number 18, but it's been very well known since then. And next, from the songbook of Burt Bacharach and Hal David, the person who practically owes her entire career to them, Dionne Warwick. After all, that's what friends are for.

Dionne Warwick, I know it's a personal favourite of my better half, so I'll dedicate that to my wife and best friend Emma. And sadly, that's all I have time for in this hour of music. It's been my pleasure to be your friendly voice for the last hour. I'll leave you with Lou Reed's Perfect Day. And until next time, from me, Gordon Boyle, take care and thanks for your company. Bye for now.

Just a perfect day. Drink sangria in the park. And then later,

0: 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So your care is their business. Find out more online.
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2: From the Sky News Centre at 8, England boss Thomas Tuchel's described Harry Kane as a shark after he scored both late goals in their 2-1 World Cup win against DR Congo. The captain's now scored five times in North America, one behind current joint leaders Lionel Messi and Kylian Mbappe.
3: Both of them have had an incredible tournament so far, as a lot of other players have as well. So that's you guys, you're going to compare us, you're going to put us on that pedestal, and it looks like everyone's having a pretty good tournament.
2: Kane can add to his tally in England. England's last 16 tie against co-host Mexico. The US are also through after beating Bosnia and will meet Belgium, who came from behind to get past Senegal. A teenager's been left with potentially life-threatening injuries after a shooting in Birmingham. The 16-year-old was taken to hospital after yesterday's incident in the Alum Rock area. Kyiv's mayor says 10 people have been killed after overnight Russian airstrikes hit the Ukrainian capital. Residential buildings were damaged, prompting the country's president to cut short a trip to Ireland. Health experts say a UK-US trade deal could force the NHS to divert an estimated £45 billion to pay for higher-priced medicines. Analysis published in the British Medical Journal warns reduced spending on other health interventions could increase excess preventable deaths by 229,000. Sally Gainsbury's from the Nuffield Trust.
4: The government has made it a real target for improving NHS productivity, yet we have a deal that will drastically reduce the ability for the NHS to produce health benefits.
2: Well, the government says the deal allows access to life-changing new medicines. The Bank of England's governor has ruled out any interest rate cuts for now. Andrew Bailey says the Iran conflict means there's economic uncertainty despite falling oil prices. And sources have confirmed Taylor Swift's getting married to Travis Kelce at Madison Square Garden tomorrow. It's the 4th of July weekend, a holiday known to be one of the pop star's favourites. That's the latest. I'm Cam Hall.
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6: 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My name is Graham Thurgs. I've got the open line, your requests and dedications through until 10 o'clock tonight. 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Let's get this party started with some Pitbull. This is Fireball.
7: Mr. Worldwide to infinity. You know the roof on fire. We gon' boogie, oogie, oogie, jiggle, wiggle, and dance like the roof on fire. We gon' drink drinks and take shots until we fall out like the roof on fire. Now, baby, get my booty naked, take off all your clothes and light the roof on fire. Tell him, baby, baby, baby, baby, baby, baby, baby, baby, baby, baby, I'm on fire. I tell him, baby, baby, baby, baby, baby, baby, baby, baby, baby, I'm a fireball.

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1: It's Pitbull. Fireball on open line on the Hospital Broadcasting Service. He's playing in Bella Houston Park, I think it is, tonight. If you happen to have been in town at any point today or this evening, you might have seen the fans of Pitbull cutting about with the... They probably have a collective name, but I don't know off the top of my head. They have bald caps, because Pitbull is quite famously, I understand, bald. And I don't know if it's official gear or if it's just his fans going, there's our man, that's the hairstyle that we want. Bald caps. And I understand that the man himself finds it a bit strange, but kind of likes it. So I think that's fun. That's Fireball Pitbull playing Bella Houston Park tonight here in Glasgow. We had Gordon out at Queen Elizabeth University Hospital today, this morning, picking up requests from you for me to play for you. If you want to make a request of me tonight, I will give you the details as we go through, but let's just get started with one of these just now. I have this one from Donna. Good evening, in Ward 9C. You've asked for Stevie Wonder's Master Blaster for the nursing staff. Let's get jamming. After this, I've got one from Paul in Ward 7C also at Queen Elizabeth.

NXS Suicide Blonde, that's Open Line on the Hospital Broadcasting Service. That is from Paul in Ward 7C. You asked for that for all your nieces and your nephews. Before that, we had Stevie Wonder, Master Blaster, from Donna in Ward 9C4, the nursing staff there on the ward. Now, I told you that I was going to give you contact details if you want to make a request yourself, if you were listening just now. Something that you want to hear, maybe you've got a wee earworm, something that you've had stuck in the back of your head since Tuesday morning, because you all get earworms like that, right? Let me know what it is. If you want, it doesn't need to be, you know, obviously requests and dedications, that's the game. If you just fancy something for yourself, that's fine too. So all the details are on our website, hbs.org.uk. If you want to send me a wee text message, the number for that is 07756 434 225. You can use that number as well for WhatsApp. I'll give you that number again as we go through. You can send me an email like Craig has done, but I'll come back to that later. Craig, I do have your email. studio@hbs.org.uk, and that drops through to me here in the studio. If you're on the website, they've got the form there. That just sends an email to me and I'll play that out that way. But we also have a thing called SpeakPipe, which lets you record a 30 second voice clip. That's dead easy to do if you're on your phone, because obviously that has a microphone already. Just record a 30 second voice clip. If you want to introduce your own request, you can do that way. That's a bit of fun. Just keep it clean, keep it broadcastable, and I'll take care of the rest and get it on air for you if you want to do that. It's just a bit of fun. Your requests and dedications on the open line. Let's come back to what Gordon picked up for us this morning. I should tell you, by the way, what else is coming in this programme. I have a couple of games that we're doing. One's called Picture Disc. It's on our Facebook already if you're interested in that. We also have The Word Is Out in the second hour. And that should take us through with your requests and dedications and other songs through to 10 o'clock, when we'll have the news at the end of this programme. And something else after that, depending on when you happen to be listening to the Hospital Broadcasting Service. Now, back to the request that Gordon picked up for us this morning. Good evening, Kyle, in Ward 9C, Queen Elizabeth. You've asked for Bruce Springsteen's Dancing in the Dark for your wife, Lorna. Cool, man. I'm going to get that on for you. I hear that already just now. And after this, we'll maybe have something from you too.

0: 2022, a city of blinding lights. There's actually a couple of different cities inspired that one. One in London, kind of Piccadilly Circus area with all the big billboards and bright lights there, and New York City, namely Madison Square Garden, where they played a gig on the Elevation Tour, I think it was, and I think this was just after 9/11, and seeing New York coming out for the gig and being, you know, bathed in stage lights, it left a mark on, left a mark on young Bono, but how old was he then? 30 or 40. That was from Stephen and Ward 9D, that goes out to everyone you know. And before that, we had The Boss, Bruce Springsteen, from Kyle and Ward 9C, Dancing in the Dark, for your wife, Lorna. It is just coming up for 8:30. Let us get into Picture Disc.
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0: Picture Disc is one of the wee games that we play on a Wednesday evening. We take a picture, sometimes a photograph, sometimes AI generated, whatever. And that picture is a clue to the title of a song. The question is, what is the song? Give you a bonus point if you can correctly tell me the name of the classic rock band that released this song. We're talking 60s into 70s. I'm not entirely sure what album this was on or when it was released, but that's when this band were active. What's going on in this picture? It looks like some spirits are preparing some food. Well, it's not spirits. This is a tricky one. I found this incredibly difficult to the extent where I had to ask what the answer was, my producer. So it's not spirits. It's not ghosts. I'm trying to cut some words out to kind of narrow it down a bit for you, but not to give you too much to give it away, so I'm going to stop talking there. I will give you the answer in, let's say, half an hour's time. Just after 9 o'clock, I will give you the answer and I'll play the song. The picture is up on our Facebook. Our handle there is HBS Glasgow. It's been up there for an hour now. If you want to go on there, have a look at it. If you think you know the answer, just stick it in the comments there or get in touch the usual ways. Send me a text 07756 434 225 or an email studio@hbs.org.uk. If you get it right, I'll give you a shout out. If you get it wrong but really well, I may also give you a shout out for that too. Let's come back to requests. Gordon spoke to Katie in Ward 9C. You've asked for the ABBA classic Dancing Queen for your daughters Maddie and Annie and all of your family. And after this, we have a request from Billy in Ward 9D.

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3: 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Graham Ferguson.

That might be the most 80s thing that I've heard today. That's Teresa Teng, I Only Care About You. That's for Billy and Ward 90. There's two versions of that. One is Japanese, one is in Mandarin. I hope I got the right version of that one for you, Billy. And Ward 90, yes, for that, for the nursing staff. Before that, we had ABBA from Katie in Ward 9C, Dancing Queen for your daughters, Maddie, Annie, and all of your family. If you want to make a request to me tonight on Open Line, all the details are on our website, hbs.org.uk, or send me a text or WhatsApp. The number is 07756 434 225. I'm looking up at the number, so I don't read it off 100 times every week, but there we are. studio@hbs.org.uk is the email address if you want to send me an email. I did get a letter. If you want to send us a letter, feel free, but your request won't come in for at least 5 business days. I got an email from the, I remember I mentioned the form on the website. William has filled that out. I'm going to come back to that later once we've got through the requests from Gordon. Let's do another one of those just now. I've got some news on the other side of this. Katrina and the Waves. This is from Anne in Ward 90. Good evening. You've asked for this. Walking on Sunshine for all your family and the nursing staff who have cared for you there in the ward.

That's Muse Newborn. It's on the open line on the Hospital Broadcasting Service. That's for Lee in Ward 9D. You asked for that for your brother, Gary. And before that, we had Katrina and the Waves, Walking on Sunshine. I know, it's a jump. There's a kind of similar tempos, upbeat. Anne in Ward 9D asked for that one for all your family and nursing staff who have cared for you there. It's 10 minutes to 9 o'clock. We've still got to do the answer to tonight's picture disc. That's coming at or just after 9 o'clock, so about 10 minutes time. If you want to get involved in that, that's on our Facebook, HBS Glasgow. We're looking for the pictures there. It's up about 7:30 tonight. We're looking for the name of the song that's suggested by that picture and the name of the artist. As I say, I'll give you the answer in 10 minutes time and I will play the song at that time. Let's do another request just now. This is from Ward 9D. Good evening, Margaret. You have asked for Sheena Easton, For Your Eyes Only, the James Bond theme, for yourself, as it's your birthday. Very happy birthday to you, Margaret, and absolutely, I will get this on for you.

Johnny Mitchell, Help Me. That's from Roy in Ward 9C. To all the nurses that have looked after Roy there. Happy Canada Day, by the way. Johnny Mitchell's Canadian. Did you hear in the news recently that that Canada are going to be involved in the next Eurovision Song Contest? That's something to... something to ponder over. What are we going to get from Canada? Before that, we had Sheena Easton, For Your Eyes Only, from Margaret in Ward 9D, whose birthday is today. Very happy birthday to Margaret. Hope you've had a good one. I'm going to get this on just now. It's Solomon Burke, Cry to Me. This is a request from Daniel in Ward 7C for all doctors and staff.

0: Solomon Burke, Cry to Me. That's from Daniel in Ward 7C. You asked for that for all the doctors and staff there at the hospital. Time's just gone past 9 o'clock. Let us come back to Picture Disc.
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0: This is the point in the programme where I ask you, what on earth is going on with the Picture Disc? Have you been following it? It's on our Facebook, HBS Glasgow's our handle there. We post this picture usually about 7:30, just before the start of the programme. And the question is, what is the picture is a clue to the title of a song. The question is, what is the title of the song? That's the main thing. Bonus point if you can correctly tell me the name of the band that released it. Tricky one tonight. I appreciate that. It's a scene in a kitchen. And there's ghosts, maybe, ghouls, poltergeists. No, that's not it either. What word did I use earlier? It wasn't, but it's not important, it's not that. The word that we were looking for is, or well, the name that we're looking for, the title of the song is Soul Kitchen. I know. And the band is The Doors, the song. It sounds a bit like this. It's a tricky one tonight, yeah. Because it kind of comes across, it kind of looks like ghosts. What does a soul look like? I think it's the problem there. But they're all in a kitchen doing kitchen things. There you are. We'll do another one next week. Stay tuned for the rest of your requests and dedications. And the word is out the second of our Wednesday games.

That's the answer to tonight's picture disc, Soul Kitchen by The Doors. We'll do another one of those, as I say, next week. Stay tuned, of course, for your requests, dedications, and the word is out, another one of those wee games that we play on a Wednesday evening. Let's come back to the requests that Gordon picked up for us this morning. If you want to make a request, all the details are on our website, thbs.org.uk. Gordon spoke to Lisa, who is in Ward 90, who asked for Celine Dion, A New Day Has Come. This is for Liz and Michael, who are renewing their wedding vows today.

0: Wednesdays at 10 p.m. on HBS is when we open up the Retro Charts Time Machine. I'm Brian Wolfson. Let's head into the night together with a musical reflection of the charts from the last 45 years. 2 years, two top 20s every week, each replaying the songs in the same order as back in the day. The tracks that formed your personal mixtape to play on your ghetto blaster. I'll be back this Wednesday from 10 to count down your retro charts. It's the only chart that counts on HBS.
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3: Graham Ferguson.

That's Mike Denver, absent friends on Open Line on the Hospital Broadcasting Service. That's from Jojo in Ward 7D, who's asked for that for your late dad and those who have passed on. Before that, we had Celine Dion from Lisa in Ward 9D. A new day has come for Liz and Michael, who are renewing their wedding vows today. Congratulations. Congratulations to them. Is that something you say for someone renewing their wedding vows? I hope they had a nice day, let's put it that way, and they didn't get caught in the rain. It's quarter of an hour past 9 o'clock. If you want to make a request of me tonight, you've still got a bit of time. The details are on the website, hbs.org.uk. 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Same number for both, 07756 434 225. And that's 0777. Nope, that's too many sevens. 07756 434 225. If there's more than two sevens, that's too many. Gordon was at Queen Elizabeth University Hospital this morning and picked up some requests for us. Spoke to Norma, good evening, in Ward 9D, who asked for BJ Thomas, Raindrops Keep Falling on My Head. Classic for your husband, Andrew. Here it is.

0: there.
1: That's a fun one. Bats Waller, that's from Jacqueline Ward 9, not 9, anything, Ward 7, see? It's a sin to tell a lie for all the nursing staff. That's for our Ward 7, see? Before that, we had, there's some great lyrics in that one, but I won't go into that one just now. Before that, we had BJ Thomas, Raindrops Keep Falling on My Head, from Norma in Ward 9D. That's for your husband, Andrew. Let's take a break from requests just now as we dip into the Word Is Out.
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1: The Word Is Out is our second Wednesday evening open line game. We take a clip of a song. You will know this one. You will know this one. And we replace a word in this clip with a sound effect. So we hide a word. We block it out from your senses. And the question is, what is the missing word? Ordinarily and tonight, I will give you bonus points for telling me the name of the artist and the name of the song. Low-hanging fruit is what I'm going to say about artist and song. You should know. I expect you to know both of those. But what is the missing word? I'm going to play the clip a couple of times just now once to get a hang of it. And then we can have a go. And then I'll give you the contact details if you want to get involved. If you're ready...

I can practically hear you sing along to that one. So tell me what it is. Did you see what the, did you hear the sound effect there that hides one of the words in the clip? That have a listen again, just in case you are, maybe you weren't paying attention. Have another listen so you can take part in the word is out. Then I'll give you the contact details so you can tell me what the word missing is.

get involved, tell me the answer. The contact details I will give in just a moment. Remember, we're looking for the missing word, the name of the artist, and the name of the song, if you don't happen to know those. Send me a text or WhatsApp 07756 434 225, or an email studio@hbs.org.uk. I will play the clip again a couple of more times, let's say 15-20 minutes time from now. I'll give you the contact details again at that point if you missed them just now, or if you want to have another listen before you confirm your answer, because I know some of you take this quite seriously, so you know, have a proper listen to it, have a good go at it. I know you know what it is, but just humour me, okay? And we'll play the correct answer, and I'll give you the answer as well. Let's say just after 10 minutes to 10 o'clock, so in about 25-30 minutes time, thereabouts. Let's come back to requests. Gordon spoke to Irene on Warden 9D. You've asked for this. That is not what you've asked for, but we will come back to that as a topic. Sticky keys, once more. Irene, Ward 9D, you've asked for this. Take that, greatest day for your husband, William.

0: Legislation has made it an offence to smoke within 15 metres of an NHS hospital building. 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

That's a pretty tune. Hope you enjoyed that one. Imagine Dragons. That's from Derek in Ward 9C. The song is Bad Liar for your partner, Kimberly. Before that, we had Take That, Greatest Day from Irene in Ward 9D. That is for your husband, William. Time just now is 25 minutes to 10 o'clock. Let's do a couple more requests. I have got, well, you never heard this one coming, I Walk the Line from Johnny Cash. This is from Claire in Ward 7D. You've asked for this for your husband, Bill. After this, we'll have a request from Paula in Ward 7C, a love affair.

0: That's Rainbow Valley, Love Affair. That's from Paula in Ward 7C for all the nursing staff at Ward 7C who have been lovely. Before that, we had Johnny Cash, I Walk the Line, from Claire in Ward 7D. That goes out to your husband, Bill. Let's come back to the Ward Sound.
1: Is out.
0: The Word Is Out is one of our Wednesday open line games. We take a clip of a song. It's a song that you'll know, and we take a word out of that clip. The question is, what is the missing word in that clip? So you'll hear a wee sound effect in the middle of it. It's like a blub. And yeah, I know, it sounds exactly like that. And the question is, what is the missing word from that clip? Bonus point as well if you can correctly tell me the name of the band that released this song on an album of a... The album's called Another Musical Genre from this band. This band is very much classic rock, but they've called this album Another Musical Genre. I never quite understood why they did it. But hey, it's this band, and this band are... Yeah, I'm not going to argue with this band. So here's the clip. Have we listened to it? Tell me what the answer is.

I know you know it. Get involved. Tell me the missing word, name of the artist, name of the band, and the name of the song. Send me a text, 07756 434 225, and I will get that on for you. If you know the answer, send me an email, studio@hbs.org.uk.

Okay. I had, and I'll play the answer in about 10 minutes' time. I had a request through the website earlier from William in Ward 7A, Queen Elizabeth. You've asked for Underworld, Born Slippy. I'm going to get this on just now. Just a song for the Ward 7A. Get this one cracked. I hope you enjoy it and are able to get up and have a wee dance to this one.

Shooter sent something good on open line on the hospital broadcasting service. That's from Craig, a friend of the programme who's suffering. He's in Ontario just now where they're going through 45 degrees C. Yikes. Tap staff, I think we'd call that here, but it's kind of there, so hope you're... I know you're not going out to take part in the festivities, but hope you're enjoying Canada Day at least, and I hope they do better in the World Cup than we did, because who is it they're playing next? I had that in front of me a moment ago. Morocco, who put us out, or part of the cabal that put us out. Never mind that. Let's football, what? That starts in a few weeks again. It's the Scottish Premiership season. Let's come back to the word is out. Word is out is one of these wee Wednesday open line games. We take a clip of a song, one which you'll know tonight anyway, and we take a word out of that clip. The question is, what is the missing word from the clip? I'm going to play the clip once more just now, and then I will give you the answer.

How about it? What is it? Do you think you know it? Well, let's get the obvious bit out of the way first. The song is Queen, Don't Stop Me Now. The greatest and best artist of all time. I know you knew that. So let's move on from there. James thinks that... James sent me a text. 07756-43-4225. Thinks that the word, the name, is Godiva. Lady Godiva. Well, I wonder if it's right. Let's have a look.

course it is. Congratulations if you got that one, especially James, who sent me a text. We'll do another one of those next Wednesday on the open line. All that's left for me to do now tonight is to say that in 5 minutes' time, we've got the news. That's at 10 o'clock. And then we've got Wolfie's retro charts to take you through to midnight. What years has Wolfie got tonight? He's got 1970. I had it in front of me before, but now it is not. I think it's 78 and certainly 86, because I think you might get some Queen in there as well. Hopefully something from Magic. If you're listening on Thursday morning on the repeat of this programme, then you have got Dave Prentice with the mid-morning show to take you through to lunchtime. I will sign out. I'll speak to you very soon, maybe on Friday for Rocking to Saturday, or next Wednesday for the open line. Either way, you take care of yourself between now and then. Don't let anybody make you afraid. And keep listening to the Hospital Broadcasting Service. Here is the greatest and best band in the world.

A very good morning to you. Welcome along. It is HBS, your hospital broadcasting service. On this Thursday morning, it's the 2nd of July. What the heck happened to June? Where did that go? Anyway, Dave Prentice here through until midday today. Started off with Cher, a bit of Gypsies, Tramps and Thieves, and followed that up by Bobby Goldsboro. Hello, Summertime. I like the way I do hello. Hello. Ding dong. It's getting a bit sexist now. Okay. HBS on a Thursday, and welcome along. Hope you enjoy the

The band were called Real Thing, a big, big summer hit. You to me are everything. Ooh, hang on till I just equalise myself a little better. Yeah, equally. you need more of equalisation with a voice like that. It is HBS Glasgow live today through until midday from our central studios here in the heart of Glasgow. If you like a request, 07756 434 225, and you have until midday to get through to me anything you want to hear.

0: very distinctive voice, James Taylor there. He's coming to, the good news is he's coming to Scotland, but unfortunately only one gig, which is taking place Edinburgh Castle Esplanade. Then he goes down to London for the O2. So the bad news is tickets all sold for that. And one of my, I was desperately trying to get tickets a couple of weeks ago. And one of my friends go, oh, I had two tickets, Dave, but I had to send them back because I couldn't go. I went, that's a rum do, I said to myself. But there we are, James Taylor, nice to hear that. HBS, it's, what is it, Thursday? Oh, thank goodness we have that clock. And not only does it tell me the day, the time, but it also tells me the year as well.
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0: His name was Johnny Paycheck, and that's called Take This Job and Shove It. And I suppose after that, it would be a case of, Johnny No Paycheck.
1: 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Her smile, her eye colour, and her immunity to whooping cough. A simple vaccination during your pregnancy can help to protect your baby in their first weeks. Please speak to your GP, nurse, or healthcare professional and pass on your immunity.
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Era back to the 60s. His name was, well, his stage name was Lou Christie. His actual name was Herbert Twiley. So I suppose you would change that a little bit. And there we are. That's lightning striking again. It's HBS, your hospital broadcasting service. It's Thursday, 2nd of July. Where the heck did June go? I think this year it went 3, 4, 5th of June, and then it just moved itself on to July and told nobody about it. So here we are, 2nd of July already. Is HBS, as I say, if you want to know more about us, we do have a website, hbs.org.uk. We are live today from our central studios here in the heart of Glasgow. So anything in particular that you'd like to hear, send me a text at 07756 434 225, and we will do our very best to play it for you. Now, we have computers now and things, not like my day when I was a boy and it was tape running through to libraries. So, computers usually finds things, even if they are a bit obscure. So, oh, there's a challenge, eh? There's a challenge. So anything you'd like to hear, 07756 434 225, and you have up until midday today.

0: Always go for the big finish. Moody Blues there, I'm just a singer in a rock and roll band. Before that, we had Kate Bush, and not the most common Kate Bush track that's played, but it is a nice one. It comes from a Red Shoes album, and it's called Moments of Pleasure. HBS, it is. It's Thursday, of course. 07756. 434. Couldn't see the board there. Wrong glasses on. 07756 434225. If you'd like to get through to the programme with a request, we're here through until 12 midday today. Now, it's a bad time. If you're not a sports fan, I feel sorry for people that are not sports fans at the moment, because obviously World Cup football on just now, and I'm sure a lot of people out there will wish to congratulate England on their win last night. Still waiting. Still not. No, okay. And of course tennis as well, and then golf. And I quite like tennis. In fact, my wife said to me the other night, she said, there are 14 things you do that annoy me, and when I mention them, you always bring it back to tennis. I said, that's 15, love.
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It's 14 minutes away from 11. Dave Prentice here live, which is a surprise, from our studios here in the centre of Glasgow, Hospital Broadcasting Service. I hope you're enjoying the music today. I was in Glasgow a couple of days ago and I saw a strange thing. Well, I've seen quite a few strange things in Glasgow these days, but we don't talk about it. But it was, you remember Hare Krishnas? Remember, the chap was there, all dressed in the orange, and he had his little drum. I think they're called the Church of the Collective Consciousness. We call them Hare Krishna people. We used to see quite a lot of them in Glasgow. You don't actually see so many now. And I managed a little chat with him. He's really a nice bloke because they talk, their mantra, basically, their mantra, you see, is peace, love, and inner happiness, which is all very good. And I said, well, how do you become a member? He says, well, first of all, you've got to give up your worldly wealth. And I'm going, okay, let's get back to that one. And he said, well, you have to shave your head. You have to shave your head as well. Now, I'm at the age I've still got a bit of hair, but I feel if I was to shave it off, it wouldn't grow back in again, to be quite honest. So I have come to a sort of compromise with them. We'll form another group. We keep our hair and we call ourselves Hare Krishnas. Cheerio, isn't it? Who would be like that? Not so much love there now. Here's Lou Rawls.

Michael Ball, and that's from his album Glow. It's called Vintage. I can relate to that. Analog. Analog is better. I bring back record players when you were wasted, and I could edit tape with a little razor blade. And those days. Yeah, but that's fine. And I'm actually okay with technology, partly okay. I can do sort of simple things like email. I was doing something the other day, and it was a bit complicated. And it said, do you want to do this? And I went, okay. Pressed the button, okay. And it said, do you really want to do this? okay again. And then it was basically, do you really, really, really want to do this? And I did yes again. I think I might have wiped the internet, to be quite honest. So you can get through. The World Wide Web is gone. It's my fault. Here's Carole King.

0: from her best-selling album Tapestry, Carole King. It's too late. It's exactly 11 o'clock.
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come closer, forget all the others. It's nice to be like this, cheek to cheek, in the old-fashioned way. It's funny, but I have the feeling that we're dancing as our parents used to.

They were two great songs together. That was Jim Capaldi there. He used to be with a band called Traffic from his single album there. And that's called Old Photographs and Memories. Before that, Charles Aznavour, Dancing in the Old Fashioned Way. Now, request line still open. Another, 45 minutes? I've got 40 minutes. Anything you want to hear, 07756 434225 gets in touch with us. But we also have tonight our main request programme, which goes out between 8 and 10 o'clock. The ward visitors will be up there cajoling you into a favourite record, and you'll hear that tonight between 8 and 10. We do broadcast, of course, to various hospitals here in the Glasgow and surrounding area. Queen Elizabeth University Hospital. Hello, how are you today? Where did that voice come from? We're also going to the Beatson Hospital. And also to my own hometown, my old hometown, Paisley, the RAH, or RAI, they call it RAH Paisley. But it's wonderful up there. I haven't been up for a little while. I'd like to get back to Paisley, have a little look round again. Brings back quite a few memories. So if you want to request, he whittered quite a bit there. If you want to request 07756 434225, and I'll give you details about the rest of our programmes a little bit later on. 14 minutes past 11, here are the Carpenters.

0: Two great songs together. Doogie McLean there, Caledonia, of course. And before that, The Carpenters, and Top of the World. It's HBS, it's Dave Prentice, and it's Thursday, 2nd of July.
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0: a much underrated singer and performer, known mainly, of course, for her one big hit, which was that one, Ode to Billy Joe. But she did, in fact, release 21 albums of songs, most by other writers, but a lot by herself. And unfortunately, only really known for that as a one-hit wonder. And it was nice to be able to play that. In fact, today it was nice to be able to play anything. I came into the studio, as usual. Now, in the good old days, you just pressed a button, the valves all went from red to green, and you were go. But because we're computerised, as we have been for a few years, you have to log in with a special word that files up the computers. I couldn't remember the word. Oh, no, what's going wrong? I had to phone people. Have you ever done that with the bank card? You've probably used it, your PIN number, for many years, and then one day you get in and you go, I can't remember what it is. And everybody else goes, oh, come on. So there we are. But we did make it eventually. I had to phone round. What's the login word? Okay. So there we are. It's 27 minutes past 11. Just get old. That's all it is.
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I just love that song. His name was, you've probably never heard of him, his name was Terry Reid. And he was one of the top session musicians in the 60s and 70s. So many bands wanted him to be their lead vocalist, the Yardbirds included. But Terry said, I don't want to be a star, I don't want to be the front man, I just want to play music. And he became a very prolific session man for a lot of bands, Yardbirds. He worked for the Rolling Stones as well. Anyway, Terry Reid, 5th of July there. Before that, Dr. Hook, and more like the movies. Up to 12 o'clock to go. We've still got a lot of nice wee songs coming up.

Conway Twitty there. It's only make-believe. 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The periods of teenage angst, as you call it, when you get dumped, or they dumped you and you're 15, 16 or whatever. And the world is over. I'll never fall in love again. And then a couple of weeks later, you've got someone else. But I love a bit of teen angst, and this was a classic one. Back to the 60s, her name is Skeeter Davis. And it's not actually the track I wanted to play. Oh, let it go, Dave.

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That, in fact, sounds very much like Rod Stewart to me, Mr. Prentice. You really have pressed the wrong button by any chance. I just sang to the boss man the other week, why don't we go back to record players and tape players? I don't know what we're doing. And

0: business.
1: In fact, it was quite funny. A few weeks ago in here, there was a notice up looking for somebody to help with the technical side of the station. And I recounted the story of me going into the washroom along the corridor, and I couldn't get the taps to work. And I pressed it, I prodded it, I pushed it, and then I thought, it might be facial recognition, and I stuck my face in front of it. Someone walked in and go, what are you doing? No, technical side, no thank you. We'll play Neil Young, and I'll play Will Young, I'm going to say, and then Skeeter Davis.

0: Oh, there we are. Will Young, not Neil Young, Will Young, and Leave Right Now. Right, I'm definitely organised at this time. Ignore CSA, CSB is up, forget Sustain and CD1, and remember to press PC2. You think this is easy?
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Well, it's 8 minutes away from midday. Soon a change of presenter. You'll be glad to know. I finish at 12 after the news. It's the long lunch today with Peggy Mack and Robert Craw. They're here from midday through until 3. Jim Brannigan between 3 and 4. Girl Power, Yvonne Boyle, yeah, Girl Power, 4 till 5. 90s and Noughties, John McVeigh, 5 till 6. And Ron Seath with you between 6 and 7. With his Magical Memories programme. Robert Craw back again. Can't keep him away. 7 till 8 with the Show Tunes Spectacular. Open Line, that's your request tonight between 8 and 10 with Derek Wilson. Don't forget that text number, 07756 434225. If there's anything in particular that you want to hear, give him a text tonight between 8 and 10. And then the wonderful Stephen Howe. I was listening to it last week. What a great, great show that was. The Groove Line between 10 and midnight tonight. And don't forget, we are with you 24 hours a day, 7 days a week. We have a sustained service that goes out over the overnight. So we're really here 24 hours a day. And, of course, more about us, as always, at our website, hbs.org.uk.

Oh, there we are, Dusty Springfield there. I only wanna be with you. Ah, that's terrible English. My English teacher would have gone slap. I only want to be with you, and that's about it for me for today. Quick reminder that I forgot to mention this, actually. Tomorrow, if you're doing nothing, we have our little soiree. It takes place between 3 and 4. I'm back with you again. I'm again. And what we do is we play original versions of songs. We play some novelty songs, which we think are quite funny, and songs that you haven't heard for a while. So if you can, join me between 3 and 4 tomorrow. Look forward to that. News is next. After the news, Robert with and Peggy with the long lunch. Maybe see you tomorrow. And if not, I'll see you soon. And we'll leave you with a bit of Eurovision. This is Clodagh Rodgers. Have a good day.

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1: Look at the time, Robert. Do you know what that means?
2: It's just after 12.
1: It means we're in the first hour of our big long lunch show.
2: Correct. Well done.
1: Big Long Lunch. That's very silly because its official title is LLS.
2: The Long Lunch Show with
1: Peggy Mack
2: and Robert Craw. And we have lots of lovely lunchtime music for you, our listeners.
1: Just play it, Robert.
2: Okay.
1: Just play it. Right.

0: lunch in with me today, Peggy.
1: Did you? What is it you've brought in? I can't see it. Oh, there it is. There it is.
0: That big long thing on the table.
1: That's right.
0: You know, that big bread roll thing.
1: And
0: it's full of meatballs and cheese and ham. Can't wait to get myself outside it.
1: I'm not jealous of you at all, because it's not my taste at all. If I was going for one of these fancy sandwiches, I would like salad, coleslaw and cold meat. I would not like the meatballs in it. I feel that meatballs and bread, you're sort of cheating in each of them.
0: We don't cheat you here by the music that we play on HBS, so you can have some of this while me and Peggy argue about meatballs and a sandwich.

0: 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This is HBS.
1: For a request or dedication, call us now on 221 4043.

0: So, Peggy, would you like some Peking duck?
1: Who's a Peking rat?
0: You're on top form this afternoon.
1: I would love some duck, yes.
0: Yeah, great, isn't it? You get the duck, you get the wee bit of vegetables, a bit of plum sauce. Absolutely gorgeous.
1: I think that's the version of the Cornish pasty.
0: Really?
1: Mm-hmm. But not without... Yeah, because the Cornish pasty has got lamb and onion and potato in a bit of pastry.
0: How did we get from Peking duck to a Cornish pasty?
1: Very easily. I think they're very similar. In fact, I think I could pick two tracks with exactly the same title, but you're not going to give me a chance, are
0: you?
1: No.
0: I'm just going to press the button and we'll see what comes up.
1: And yeah.

0: Hi there, Peggy.
1: Hi, Robert.
0: I was out last night and I was at a French restaurant.
1: Oh, really?
0: Classy. And I said to the guy behind the counter, I says, do you have frog's legs? He says, yes, of course, monsieur. I says, could you hop over here and take my jacket? Take my jacket. Oh, that's a belter. Here's some more belting music for you.

0: about haggis and mash?
1: What about it?
0: Well, I mean, is that not fabulous? Do you not just love it? Excuse me a minute, I'm going to wipe my mouth because I'm drooling at the thought. I love haggis with all this mashed potato with mashed turnip and carrot.
1: Yes, it has to be a HNT.
0: Sorry?
1: A HNT.
0: What's a HNT?
1: Haggis, neeps and tatties.
0: Oh, HNT, I've never heard of that before.
1: Well, you know?
0: We always say haggis, neeps and tatties.
1: Yeah, yes, yes, yes. But we've got lots to say.

0: You're listening to The Long Lunch with Peggy Mack and Robert Krall.
1: Lunch is over for us for another day, and I have to say I really enjoyed the sandwich. I do hope you have had a pleasant lunch, or at least not long until you have it.
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0: So Peggy, we've sneaked out the studio. Guess where we're going?
1: We're going for something to eat.
0: You are, but we're not going to get out of the car. We're going to go for a drive-through.
1: I love the sound of drive-through. It's so American, isn't it?
0: Yeah. We're going to that lovely burger joint. What do you fancy today?
1: I fancy a burger.
0: A burger? Would you like large fries with that burger?
1: Large fries aren't large fries at all. They're just wee fries in a big bucket.
0: I love the way that they shout at you. Next over here, please. It's only you and me in the car. Anyway, you just watch what you're doing with that ginger and don't spill any on my car. We better get back to the studio. Until we do, have some good music or right now. Bye, Al.
1: Was that your Indian voice?
0: I don't know. It was America, the Indian, we ran for it.

Hi there. Nice to meet you. I'm Lindsay, and yes, I'm an alcoholic, but I'm 3 years sober. I'm sober because I came to Alcoholics Anonymous, a safe space where I found understanding, support from people who know what it's like to have problems with alcohol. They've walked in my shoes and built a community that embraces hope and healing. They've got a solution that works, and I'm an example of that. How? Well, we go to meetings, not like the ones on the telly. It's about connecting, sharing our experiences and learning from one another. We talk about our struggles, our victories, and the tools we use to maintain our sobriety. It's so empowering. We get a sponsor, a person who's just a little further ahead of us in our recovery, and we go through the 12-step program of recovery. That's it. But it's not just about getting sober, it's about staying sober. When I came to Alcoholics Anonymous, I had my doubts, but 3 years on, a day at a time, I'm living proof. With incredible support of the most incredible people, the strength I've found within myself and the tools of recovery, I've built a good life for myself, a life I'm proud of. Sobriety isn't just about quitting alcohol. It's about embracing a whole beautiful new way of living. If you're not sure, come and find out. That's perfectly okay. Alcoholics Anonymous provides a warm welcome whether you think you're an alcoholic or just curious to find out more. But if alcohol is costing you more than just money, then there's a seat for you. If you're scared or unsure, I was too. We all were. You're not alone, and you're never alone once you come and join us. There's no interview, no forms to fill in, no questions asked. You just need to come, listen, and that's all you need to do to make a start. It's easy to find us. Visit the Alcoholics Anonymous website or call our Scottish helpline to find us. 0131 225 2727. 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What have you got to lose? Alcoholics Anonymous didn't just save my life, it gave me a life worth living. 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That call might just set you free. If you're struggling with alcohol, there's hope and healing waiting for you in Alcoholics Anonymous. You're not alone. Maybe see you at a meeting soon.

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0: If you were going to have a pop group made up of vegetables or meat, what would be playing the drums?
1: I don't know. 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
0: The chicken drumsticks.

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You're listening to the Hospital Broadcasting Service. 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
1: Peggy, this is the last hour.
2: This is the last hour. 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I'll look at the clock in a minute.
1: Well, we finish at the top of the hour, so we finish at 3 o'clock, so we're into the last hour. 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
1: Anyway, despite what she thinks, we will not disappoint you. 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

0: I love a pizza parlour, Robert. I'm so glad we're here.
1: Just like a mum I used to make.
0: Well, my mother never made pizza because it wasn't popular when I was a child. But that leave that aside. It hadn't been invented when I was a child in Glasgow.
1: Did they have wheels and stuff like that?
0: The wheel had been invented, but not the pizza.
1: Okie dokie.
0: They were still in Italy. Right, what's your favourite pizza, Robert? You tell me.
1: The round one.
0: Oh, ha, ha, ha, ha, ha. I meant, what's the topping?
1: Oh, seafood.
0: Is there a joke coming up?
1: Nope, I just seafood and eat it. You're all weak, folks.

In Scotland, more than 160,000 units of blood are used each year. Around 38% is used to treat patients with cancer and blood diseases. 24% is used for vital surgery. 15% is transfused to critically ill patients. 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
1: 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There's a rule.
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1: because
0: service.
1: Because somebody has switched over from the hospital broadcasting service to another station.
0: Right, we'll have none of that because the music that we play on this station is fantastic. Music just like this.

0: Anstruther. That's where they have the award-winning fish and chip shop. I was there.
1: I was there just a few weeks ago, and they are still award-winning.
0: Yes, but there's another fish and chip shop quite close to them.
1: That's right.
0: And I did my own personal survey.
1: Did you? Did you eat in both of them?
0: I ate in both of them on different days.
1: So, can you confirm that the right shop has got the right award?
0: Nope. I found them identical.
1: Wow. Controversy in Einster by Peggy Mac.
0: If you disagree with me, you can always complain. Write to us at the Hospital Broadcasting Service.
1: And we'll just wrap our fish and chips up in it and ignore it. Not like the music, though, we love to play here on HBS.

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0: Peggy, if you were able to invite anybody at all to your place for dinner, who might you invite?
1: My uncle.
0: Your uncle?
1: Lee Mack. He's not really my little uncle. He's terribly funny, though. I just have to watch him on television. And knowing he's going to say something, I start to laugh.
0: And he's not related?
1: I don't think so.
0: I think you should get in touch with him, you know. Just get him in here.
1: I wonder if he plays the ukulele.
0: Well, we'll put it down, put it down. Step away from the ukulele. Let's play some music. we'll not give it up, will she? Here's some music here on The Long Lunch Show from HBS.

But a very good afternoon to you. Welcome along to HBS. It's Jim here for the hour, keeping you company. And we started off with the wonderful Alexander O'Neill and Criticise. That was written by O'Neill and Jellybean Johnson, and the second single from his second album entitled Hearsay. And now we go to 1976, a song written by Freddie Perren and Kenny St. Louis, recorded, of course, by the unmistakable sound of Tavares. From their album, a wonderful album as well, entitled Sky High, and Heaven Must Be Missing an Angel. So sit back, relax, hope you're well. We'll get some great tunes lined up between now and the end of the programme this afternoon. Heaven.

Ken Bruce here. There's lots of hard work, you know, going on behind the scenes to keep your local station on air, from collecting requests and making programs to fundraising. 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

That's good hearing that one again, isn't it? Spandau Ballet, Instinction. That was included on their second album, Diamond, produced by Richard James Burgess and written by band member, guitarist and songwriter Gary Kemp, and reached number 10 in the UK singles charts. Right now, we've got the wonderful Tears for Fears from 1989. The Seeds of Love is the album, and this is the single, Sowing the Seeds of Love.

Tears for Fears and Sowing the Seeds of Love, and they're still touring at the moment. Brilliant band. Now, something new to HBS. I think you'll like this one as well. It's a bit of a yacht rock vibe to it. It's the latest single by Keith Urban and features the wonderful voice of Michael McDonald. New to HBS, it's entitled We Go Back. See what you think of this. Sit back, relax, enjoy. 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

afternoons here on HBS Glasgow playing Cool and the Gang, and fresh released in November 1984 as the second single from their 16th album Emergency. And now we go to 1979 from Jackson's epic records album Off the Wall, and this one.

Well, as I mentioned, that's Michael Jackson wrote With You, written by Rod Temperton of Heatwave, produced by the wonderfully talented Quincy Jones. First offer to Karen Carpenter while she was working on her first solo album, but she turned it down. And then it was released on the 3rd of November 1979 on Epic Records as the second single from Michael Jackson's fifth solo studio album, Off the Wall. Right now, we've got a great song from the 60s, Make Your Own Kind of Music, and it's by American singer Cass Elliot, released in September 1969 by Dunhill Records. This is wonderful, written by Barry Mann and Cynthia Wheel. The Sweet

0: 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That's Cass Elliott, and make your own kind of music. 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And here, as always, is how you can contact the programme.
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2: 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Yep.

That's Elton John. And Are You Ready for Love? That was released in the UK in 1979 as the first single from the EP. Remember EPs back in the day? And the EP was entitled The Tom Bell Sessions, and the song originally peaked at number 42 in the UK singles chart in 1979. Before that, we had the wonderful George Benson and Turn Your Love Around. That was released in 1981 and won the Best R&B Song Grammy Award at the 25th Grammy Awards in 1983. Right now, we got one of my favourite tracks coming up by Booker, Newbury the Third. I love this song, and entitled Love Town. Lots of great music coming your way here on HBS Glasgow. Keep it tuned, good programmes as well. But in the meantime, it's Jim here for this afternoon, keeping you company here on HBS Glasgow. Don't forget, I'm on the radio live from HBS Towers every Tuesday. You can contact me live during the programme.

0: That's the wonderful Booker Newbery III and Love Town. Now, if you miss this or indeed any other programme here on HBS Glasgow, then fear not, because we have our Listen Again feature. Here's Robert to tell you all about it.
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0: HBS Glasgow playing Howard Jones. Remember that one? What Is Love, released on the 18th of November 1983. That was the second single from his debut album entitled Humans Lib, and it reached number 2 in the UK singles chart, becoming Howard Jones's highest chart placing to date. So right now, we've got our very own Bill Black to tell you all about his country programme here on HBS Glasgow. Then, straight after that, keeping the country theme, we've got the wonderful voice of Alan Jackson and a lovely song entitled Still the One.
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0: 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I'm Tony Curry. 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
1: 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You're

Rich Girls, yeah. Wonderful stuff, Daryl Hall and John Oates and Rich Girls. Well, that just about wraps it up for another programme here on HBS. Keep it tuned to HBS. I'll be back on again live every Tuesday morning for the mid-morning programme, 10 o'clock through till 12 midday. 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It's just HBS Glasgow. So take care of yourselves. Thanks again for listening. Until the next time, bye for now.

0: Good evening. You're tuned in to the Hospital Broadcasting Service, serving hospitals across Glasgow and Paisley. My name's Yvonne, and I'll be with you for the next hour, bringing you some tracks from the best females in the industry. We're going right back to the 80s, right up to the present day. We've kicked off with Cher and an absolute classic from her, If I Could Turn Back Time, followed by Leanne Rimes' Can't Fight the Moonlight. That is, of course, better known as being the theme tune, if you like, from the movie Coyote Ugly. If it's not a movie you've seen, would highly recommend it, especially if you're a dance fan or a fan of Adam Garcia. If you've seen it, you'll know why. Coming up on this evening's show, I've got a track from Texas for you on the way in just a second. We're going to hear from Kylie in a little bit, as well as Dua Lipa and Lorde as well. We've got something hopefully for everyone, so make sure you stay tuned. I'll be here until 6 o'clock, bringing you some absolute anthems. We're going to carry on with one from Britney Spears. Go back to the third album with this one. I think she was coming to the end of her teen years when this album was released. You know, she's feeling a little bit wrapped up in cotton wool and she wants to be her own woman and do her own thing. And sometimes that must be quite difficult for child stars, you know, bursting out from the care of their parents and their managers, etc., and finding their own way in the world. Here's Britney with Overprotected.
1: Time, love, joy, I need space, love, I need me.

I'm absolutely loving the 90s vibes on this evening's show. We've just heard Texas with Summer Sun, one of my favourite Texas tracks of all time, followed by the Spice Girls and Saturday Night Divas. That was an album track taken from the second album Spice World back in 1997. But I've got one more 90s track for you before we fast forward a decade or so. I don't know whether you remember the girl group En Vogue. They had a track called Don't Let Go, which has been sampled on so many tracks over the years, but you really can't beat the original. Here it is.

Now that is a blast from the past. Nelly Furtado and Turn Off the Light. That was taken from the debut album Whoa Nelly. What a name for an album, it's got to be said. And that was released obviously quite some time ago. Her style has matured somewhat since then. And before that we had Kylie Minogue and On a Night Like This. A little party anthem for us here on this Tuesday evening. Now we're going to hear from what I'd like to think is the Queen of Motown. You know, she could also be known as a disco diva. And a pop queen. You know, she's one of these people that's had more reinventions than I've had hot dinners. Diana Ross is coming out.

Gwen Stefani with one of her most catchy songs of all time, The Sweet Escape, followed by disco diva Dua Lipa and her track Physical. I've got a couple of tracks left for you on this evening's show. Honestly, where has time gone? Time is literally flying by. But before I dash off, I have got a collaboration for you. We're going to hear from Leona Lewis. This is her collaboration with Avicii, which took place quite a while ago. It's a really upbeat track, something a little bit different for Leona. You know, she's known for her power ballads and all that sort of stuff. But although her iconic vocal's still on it, it's something a little bit more dancey. This one's called Collide.

0: Anna Lewis, bringing us to the end of another episode of Girl Power. I hope you've enjoyed the tracks that I've picked out for you this evening. Thanks for tuning in and keeping me company. And remember, as always, if you've got any recommendations for artists you'd like me to feature, please do get in contact and let me know. The best way to get in contact is via email, studio@hbs.org.uk, or you can ping us a message on the Facebook page just set for HBS Glasgow and give the page a like while you're over there to be kept up to date with everything that's going on here in the studio. I will be back at the same time next week, but I'm going to leave you with a track from Lorde. This was the lead single from her second album. It's called Green Light. From all the team here at HBS, I hope you enjoy the rest of your evening.
1: 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We all

Hello, everyone. Welcome to 90s and Noughties on the Hospital Broadcasting Service. I'm your host, John, and we open up the show there with Rapture by IIO, an American dance duo consisting of Marcus Moser, the producer, and singer Nadia Ali. Yeah, reached number two in the UK in 2001, and huge hit all over the world as well. Number three in Australia, number two in Romania, number three in Greece and Portugal, number eight in New Zealand, number four in Canada. Huge hit everywhere. Now, they didn't have any other hit singles in the UK or any other countries except Finland, because what's fascinating is that while Rapture only got to number 12 in Finland and their follow-up at the end, number 13, their next three singles, Smooth, Runaway and Kiss You, all reached the top five in Finland. And then their last song to be a big hit, Is It Love, got to number 20 there. At the end was number 20 in the UK, but yeah, the Finnish people clearly loved IO. And it's spelled IIO, but just pronounced IO. But anyways, welcome along, everyone. I'm John, and I'll be keeping you company for the next hour with some 90s and noughties classics. And you can get in touch as well if you like. Text in 07756 434 225. That's 07756 434 225. Tell us what song you'd like us to play, whether it's for you or for a friend. We especially want to hear from people who work in one of the hospitals. So if you are a nurse or a receptionist or a doctor, thank you so much for all you do. And if you're a patient, get well soon. This is just as much for you as it is for anyone else. So like I said, get in touch. 07756 434 225 is the number to text. And we've got plenty of great music to come. So make sure you stay tuned right here on the Hospital Broadcasting Service.

Something on James Morrison and You Give Me Something on the Hospital Broadcasting Service. Yeah, his breakout song from, yeah, it's been 20 years since that came out. And yeah, his most recent album, Fight Another Day, came out last year, last October. First album in 6 years. But yeah, Undiscovered, which was his debut album, is 20 years old this month, actually, on the 10th of July. Yeah, songs like that, Wonderful World, and The Pieces Don't Fit Anymore made him a breakout star. And I've got to say, I didn't know there was a Jim Morrison until later in life. Obviously, those of you who remember The Doors or who just grew up before James Morrison became famous, they'll have known Jim long before that. I do wonder if James had to have discussions about potential confusion, so maybe changing his name or something, but nah, no need. Jim Morrison's grave is in Père Lachaise, which is a celebrity cemetery in Paris. Oscar Wilde is in there as well, along with Edith Piaf, Chopin, and a few others. But yes, James Morrison and Jim Morrison, very much do not get those confused. We will have the Mystery 90s and Noughties artist for you in a little bit, but we just had James Morrison. But how about the other James, the band James, and their signature song Sit Down from 1990? You listen to 90s and Noughties on HBS.

James and Sit Down, originally released in 1989, didn't do too well, but like many songs in the 1990s, got itself a remix and suddenly, boom, became a massive hit in 1991 and is still beloved to this day. Not every song from the 1990s or indeed any era has a lasting effect years and years on, but that's very much one that has. Yeah, James, also known for songs like Laid, She's a Star, and Come Home, but Sit Down is the signature one. Jim Glennie is the only member of James who's been there right from the very start. Tim Booth has been there a long time, but he was the lead singer a little after Jim and a few others originally founded the band in Wally Range in Manchester. And in terms of why the band is called James, Jim Glennie has said that no one ever calls me James, so I don't associate it with my name in that respect. And in terms of the other members of the band, Tim, i.e. Tim Booth, Gavin Whelan was the drummer, and Paul Gilbertson, they were the earliest members. And he thought Gavin sounded too heavy metal, Tim, not going to use that, so it was either Paul or James. So we went with James. It didn't seem like a big deal at the time, so we just thought, cool, let's call the band James. There's been an infinite number of singers called James, including Morrison, who you just heard a moment ago. But yeah, they are the band James, who have carried on all this time. Their most recent album is called Yummy, which became their second number one album, their first number one studio album after The Best of James in 1998. But yeah, they'd never had a number one until 2024, so long overdue. Now let's have the mystery 90s and noughties artist. So as anyone who's listened to the show before will know, what happens is I will give you three clues about an artist who was popular in the 1990s or the 2000s, or both. And it could be a soloist, it could be a duo, it could be a group. And you just have to try and guess who it is before I play a song by them after clue number three. So here's clue number one. It's a Canadian female artist. It's a Canadian female artist. You probably won't have got it yet because there's many, many Canadian female solo singers that it could be. So don't worry, I'll give you a couple more clues in a little bit. But let's have some more music first. One of Kelly Clarkson's earliest hits, Miss Independent.

It's Independent by Kelly Clarkson from 2003's debut album Thankful. Yeah, that's one of those songs that was an earworm for me for many years. Not just because I like the song, I do, but also because I didn't actually know what it was called. I'd only heard it sparingly a few times. I didn't actually hear any of the lyrics, so I didn't know what was being sung. I just had the ba da ba ba ba ba ba ba ba. So I thought for years, oh God, what is that? And I hadn't heard it on the radio for some time. I didn't know any lyrics. And then thankfully one day I heard it and I realised it was Kelly Clarkson and Miss Independent. So I'm glad I finally got the chance to figure out what that was called. And You Make Me Feel Like a Natural Woman was the B-side on that. Kelly, I remember, said that she wasn't sure about recording that song because I think it was originally intended for Christina Aguilera, but neither Christina nor Kelly knew this, but the producers or the record company decided to pass it on to Kelly, and she recorded it instead. And to tell you the truth, I actually did think it was a Christina Aguilera song at first, because I knew it was a female artist and someone who was around about that time, but it was quite a while before I actually figured out who it was or what it was called. Now, time for clue number two about the 90s and noughties mystery artist. Your first clue was, it's a Canadian female solo artist. And now, your second clue. She recently celebrated the 20th anniversary of her album, Loose. She recently celebrated the 20th anniversary of her album, Loose. Have you got it yet? You might have done. But if you haven't, no need to worry. You still got another clue coming up after a pair of songs. In a moment, you'll hear Jamiroquai and Deeper Underground. But before that, Lenny Kravitz and his 1998 smash, Fly Away. I'm John, and this is 90s and Noughties on HBS.

Deeper Underground by Jamiroquai, from the soundtrack to the 1998 film Godzilla. And it's their only UK number one single, but it's also very famous for its music video, which features people watching the Godzilla film, and then one of Godzilla's feet breaks through the screen that they're watching, and then suddenly it gets flooded, and JK just walks around everywhere, dancing, just dodging other stuff that's coming out the screen, like helicopters and planes and stuff. And then it turns out at the end of the video, oh, actually, another audience was just watching all of that unfold on another screen. And what's more, JK also said in someone's book, maybe it was his autobiography or someone else's, that the audience were not told in advance what would happen. So when water came scooshing out, that was that was a real reaction from them. I know the directors often want to get, like, unscripted reactions, but maybe soaking the audience is a little bit much. Obviously not as much water as you see in the video, but still, just spraying them unprompted seems a little unnecessary. By the way, just before we get onto the Mystery 90s and Noughties artist again, a reminder, you can get in a request if you want. studio@hbs.org.uk is the email. That's studio@hbs.org.uk. Send us in what song you'd like us to play, either for you or for someone else. Now, your third and final clue about the Mystery 90s and Noughties artist. Your two clues so far have been to Canadian female solo artist, and she recently celebrated the 20th anniversary of her album Loose. And now your third and final clue. She famously duetted with someone that you've already heard on the show. She famously duetted with someone that you've already heard on the show. You must have surely got it by now, but if you haven't, you'll have one more song before I reveal who it is. And one of the great comebacks of the 21st century, Kylie and Spin It Around from 2000.

Kylie and Spinning Around from 2000. Yeah, her Impossible Princess album hadn't been too well received in the 1990s. Retrospectively, however, it's considered one of her best nowadays. But back in the day, reviews weren't great, sales weren't great, didn't chart so well. So a lot of people in the industry thought she was finished. But then in came Spinning Around in 2000, along with her album Light Years, and she just shot back to the top of the charts and became as relevant, if not more so, as than she'd been in the late 80s, early 90s. And I mentioned on a previous show that Kylie's got a new documentary on Netflix, just called Kylie, and it's only got 3 episodes, which is my biggest criticism. She's one of the most successful pop stars of the last 4 decades. You can't tell 4 decades worth of stories or there and thereabouts in 3 episodes. You need more than that.

0: 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Alcoholics Anonymous is here for you. Call us 0131 225 2727. That's 0131 225 2727. 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

The Spin Doctors and Two Princes from 1993. Released in the UK in 94, but yeah, originally in the US in 93. Yeah, once upon a time, songs would come out in one country and then take a year, 2 years to come out in another country. Of course, nowadays, in the advent of streaming, you've got them all released at the same time on the same day. Yeah, one of two hit singles by the Spin Doctors from Pocket Full of Kryptonite, the other being Little Miss Can't Be Wrong. And that wasn't a song I'd heard of until relatively recently, but I was on YouTube and I came across this video that was called Songs That Aren't in Shrek But Sound Like They Should Be, and Two Princes was one of them. And I'm like, yeah, that actually does make sense, because both Shrek and Lord Farquaad want Princess Fiona, but only one of them will actually get chosen, and one of them is an actual prince, whereas one is a pauper, essentially. So yeah, that actually does sound like it should be in Shrek. But now we have come to the end of the show. Thanks so much for tuning in, everyone. Remember, my show will be on the Listen Again function on hbs.org.uk, so tune into that if you missed this show or you want to catch up on any others. Ron Seath will be on after me with his magic memories. But let me leave you now with one of the standout tracks of the 1990s, from one of the standout films of the 1990s, from the Trainspotting soundtrack, Born Slippy Nucks by Underworld. See you again next week, everyone. Take care.

Hello from me, Ron Seas. Welcome to another in the series Magic Memories here on HBS. It's a trip down an avenue of nostalgia as we replay sounds familiar, perhaps not so familiar. But that's music you haven't heard for a long time. So let's reacquaint ourselves with those sounds now. Ron Seas. Starting off with this one on Magic Memories, Demis Roussos. Or Roussos. It all depends what side of the Clyde you were brought up on. Forever and ever.

the voice he has, eh? Demis Roussos, Forever and Ever. It's the Magic Memories program. We're strolling down memory lane on HBS. Thank you for joining me as we explore those musical avenues. Okay, what were you doing in 1972? What do you mean you weren't around then? But we've all heard of the young Donny Osmond, haven't we?

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1: 1972 was, I said, the young Donny Osmond. 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No, I can't be right, surely. The young Donny Osmond, a granddad? No.
0: Remember.
1: It's the Magic Memories programme here on HBS. With me, Ron Steeth. Hello.

The unmistakable sound of the Supremes featuring Diana Ross on lead vocal there and Baby Love. Magic Memories continues now with this one. From 1970.

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This is Magic Memories. Strolling down an avenue of musical nostalgia. This is a gentleman who was born Gerard Hugh Sayer back in 1948. That's Leo Sayer. And When I Need You.

Funny how some music reminds me of a certain holiday that you once took many years ago. That was a holiday in Great Yarmouth. That's what that reminds me of. Oh yes, we went to some exotic places years ago when I was a wee boy. Great Yarmouth, 1970. That's Uncle Jerry in the summertime. It's Magic Memories here on HBS with me. Here's a song with a very strange title. I'll try and explain the reason for the title at the end.

That is Chicago there. Yes. That was when they were doing all their rocking stuff. 25 or 64 was the title of the track. What does that mean, 25 or 64? Well, according to Robert Lamb, Chicago's keyboardist and the writer of that song, the song refers to time. Time? He says that the song's about trying to write a song late at night. Okay, that really doesn't explain very much to me, but there you go, Chicago. And 25 or 624. Hang on. Get my umbrella.

Well, if you were listening to Radio 1 back in 1967, when it was launched, yes, 1967, that was the very first record you would have heard when Tony Blackburn said, "Hello, Poppickers, here's The Move and Flowers in the Rain." I have to admit, I was listening to it that morning. I believe it's 1967, though. It's Magic Memories here on HBS. How about something from the Big O? Eh? The Big O?

This is Magic Memories on HBS. We're taking a little stroll down a musical memory lane. As a very, very, very young Michael Jackson and his brothers, ABC. Here's a guy who was born in Nairobi, but settled down in the UK and had lots of hits back in the 60s. Roger Whittaker.

0: New World in the Morning, Roger Whittaker. 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
0: Right after Elton John, I'm going to be asking you a question. Did you ever have a stylophone? Do you know what a stylophone is? I'll explain shortly.

Elton John and Daniel. Right, I mentioned the stylophone just before Elton started singing. Do you remember the stylophone? It was a little electronic organ thing. It was invented back in 1967. It sounded a bit... let me see if I can let you hear it. It sounded a bit like this. Go on, play it. Play it. There you go. So you had a little box with a pen, and you rode the pen up and down the keyboard, and it played various notes. That's what a stylophone sounded like. Right, we had enough of that thing. Back in 1972, this band made a hit out of it. This is Chicory Tip and their stylophone, and some other instruments thrown in for good measure.

That's Chicory Tip and Son of My Father. I wonder if anyone still has a stylophone stuck up the loft in a box somewhere. Certainly had a very distinctive sound. Good on Chicory Tip for making a record with that in it. Anyway, William Howard Ashton. Do you remember him? He became Billy J. Kramer.

0: I love you.
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0: I love you.
1: From 1963.
0: I love
1: Sunny. We continue our musical journey down memory lane on Magic Memories. This is HBS, your hospital broadcasting service. My name's Ron Steith. Thank you for joining me.

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I'll give you some contact information on how to do that very shortly. That is Sister Sledge. He is the greatest dancer.

Oh, we're slowly winding our way up to the end of the program. Not quite there yet, but we're not too far away. Here's a very familiar sound from ABBA.

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That's it from me, Ron Seath, on this edition of Magic Memories. I hope you've enjoyed a little excursion down memory lane, reliving some of those familiar hits from the past and some perhaps you've forgotten all about. Until the next time, take very good care of yourself, and I'll see you soon.

Hello, you are very welcome to Show Tune Spectacular on HBS with me, Robert Craw. You'll hear music from New York's Broadway to London's West End, from the small screen to the big screen, and everything in between. So how you doing? I trust I find you well, and thanks for listening to Show Tune Spectacular. For the next hour, please relax and enjoy this week's tunes. And as we are in July, it's time to think about the shows that are on at the Edinburgh Fringe Festival in August. There are over 150 musicals and operas, so I've chosen music from some of the popular musicals on our playlist today, starting with the original cast of 9 to 5.

The ensemble of the original cast recording of 95 with the title song, and 95 the junior version, that'll be at the Grand Hall at the Space at Surgeons Hall in Edinburgh from the 7th until the 9th of August. Sound Events Scotland's Theatre bring All Shook Up to the Bro venue from the 7th through until the 30th of August. Based on the music of Elvis, this show will provide a feel-good buzz to the Fringe.

0: The original Broadway cast of All Shook Up with Burning Love, and you heard it here on Showtune Spectacular with HBS. There are not one but two versions of Come From Away on at the Edinburgh Fringe. Captive Theatre are on from the 19th until the 30th of August at the Ballroom in the Assembly Rooms, and Viva Arts and Community Group are on from the 10th until the 15th at the Fleming Theatre at Surgeons Hall, and I'm sure both productions will extend a welcome.
1: 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It used to be one of the biggest airports in the world, and next to it is a town.

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The kids cross Airport Boulevard to get to school. And that time of day, people are in a little bit of a rush to get to work and stuff. So, normally, I sit there and run my radar. And if they're speeding, I'll stop them and write out a warning ticket. I'll write

0: morning, I drop my kids off at school and head to the SPCA, where I'm greeted by my other kids, all barking and meowing for breakfast and a belly rub. 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
1: I'm in the library.
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0: Dear Evan Hansen, with music and lyrics by Benj Pasek and Justin Paul, will be at the Ballroom of the Assembly Halls from the 6th through until the 17th of August. Meanwhile, from the Broadway cast, this is Rachel Bay Jones and Jennifer Laura Thompson with Anybody Have a Map? 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Just saying.
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1: From Disney's 2013 film Frozen, Idina Menzel with Let It Go. 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
0: It's a skill I could master.
1: And clearly you are nearly fit to drop.
0: No, I'm not. I could go on all day.
1: Have a break.
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1: Your legs must ache.
0: No, they don't. Are you crazy?
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0: 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It's the greatest thing. Can't we have one more try?
1: This is knackering. He swims better than I.

0: Hold your head up high. Some motherly advice there from the original cast of Honk. Waddle on over to the Edinburgh Academy from the 5th through until the 16th of August for Captivate Theatre's production of Honk.
1: Robert Crowe.
0: The Last 5 Years is a musical about a 5-year relationship told through a unique structure where his story moves forward and hers moves backwards, only meeting once in the middle at their wedding. Go see it for yourself at Paradise in the Vault in Edinburgh.

I could wander Paris after dark, take a carriage ride through Central Park, but it wouldn't be as nice as a summer in Ohio.

I could shove an ice pick in my eye. I could eat some fish from last July, but it wouldn't be as awful as a summer in Ohio.

A Summer in Ohio there from Betsy Wolf and the 2013 Off-Broadway recording of The Last 5 Years on at Paradise in the Vault from the 7th until the 15th of August. Legally Blonde takes to the stage at Central Hall, Edinburgh, featuring this smash hit.

0: she's not here.
1: Uh-uh.
2: You guys are here.
3: Rosa! Where is Elle? She doesn't have an engagement outfit? She is totally freaking out? She's trapped in the Old Valley Mill? Oh, whoops. Sorry. The Old Valley Mall!

0: Blondes make commission so easy. Excuse me, have you seen this? It just came in. It's perfect for a blonde.
1: Right, with a half loop stitch on China silk?
0: Uh-huh.
1: But the thing is, you can't use a half loop stitch on China silk. It'll pucker. And you didn't just get this in because I saw it in last May's Vogue.
2: Oh my God, you guys.
1: I am not about to buy last year's dress at this year's price.
2: Elsa, right through that so girl's lies.
1: It may be perfect for a blonde, but I'm not that blonde. I may be in love, but I'm not stupid. Lady, I've got eyes.
3: Oh my God.

Oh my God, you guys, from the original Broadway cast of Legally Blonde, a show of dazzling journey of self-empowerment at Edinburgh's Fringe Festival from the 7th of August. And there's a couple of school shows to tell you about next here on Showtunes Spectacular on HBS. Matilda is on at the Edinburgh Academy from the 5th until the 16th of August.

You're in the band from the OG cast of Andrew Lloyd Webber's School of Rock on at Sea Arts on the 8th to the 9th of August, and again from the 29th to the 30th of August through in Edinburgh. Here on HBS, we give you the chance to have a request or a dedication on the open line every night except a Saturday night from 8 o'clock to 10. 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
0: Yes, please do get in touch. The fantastic Disney musical Newsies is on for a couple of weeks from the 5th of August at the Edinburgh Academy. Newsies is a fantastic and energetic show based on the true story of New York's newsboy strike in 1899. From the original Broadway cast recording, this is The World Will Know.
2: Pulitzer and Hearst, they think we're nothing. Are we

0: Well, that's just about our time up for this week, Robert Craw. Hoping that you've enjoyed the last hour and that you're able to join me here for more of the similar next Thursday at 7 or for the repeat on Saturday at noon here on HBS. We bring the curtain down on this week's show, Tune Spectacular, with our final song from some of the 150 musicals and operas at this year's Edinburgh Fringe Festival, from the 7th through until the 31st of August. The Little Shop of Horrors takes to the stage at the Alba Theatre. The original UK cast closes our show with Suddenly Seymour. So that's it from me. Thanks very much for listening.
1: Lift up your head, wash off your mascara. 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

0: That was Robert Craw. But don't worry, we'll make sure the ropes are tighter next week.
1: And with that, Robert Craw is stretchered off.

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2: From the Sky News Centre at 8, the parents of one of two girls raped by two teenage boys in Hampshire say their daughter's life will forever be tainted by what happened. The 15-year-olds avoided a custodial sentence in May, but the Court of Appeal has now sentenced them both to 4 years' detention. The mother of one victim says her daughter's not doing well right now, but after today, she will. We've revoiced her words.
3: She can now finally understand that standing up and saying something has got her somewhere, because when the trial ended and she heard what the sentences were, she thought, well, what was the point? Why did I even bother going through 18 months of pain, going through everything, if there was going to be no punishment, essentially?
2: A Married at First Sight UK cast member's been questioned on suspicion of rape. The man was arrested and bailed. Three people have denied any wrongdoing. England fans will now be able to watch the national side's next World Cup match at the pub, as opening hours are extended across the country and in Wales. The last 16 clash with Mexico kicks off on Monday at 1 a.m. UK time. Millions of motorists are facing further compensation delays. Settlements for missold car loans could drag well on into next year, because the courts first have to rule on legal challenges. In tennis, Britain's Arthur Ferry says he didn't realise he was playing in front of the Princess of Wales during his second round Wimbledon match.
4: It's obviously an honour to play in front of her, and I guess if I'd known, it would have been maybe made me a little tight, but I was locked in and didn't hear it.
2: The wild card came from a set down to beat Finnish qualifier Otto Virtanen in four sets. Two Brits, Jacob Fernley and Katie Swan, have been defeated in straight sets. And the stars have begun arriving in New York ahead of Taylor Swift and Travis Kelce's wedding. There's a rehearsal dinner tonight. That's the latest. I'm Leisha McKenna.
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6: Good evening. Welcome to the open line with me, Derek Wilson. I have your requests ready to play. Girls, how are we tonight? Ashley and Bernadette, you're in very, very early. We like that. We like women to be in charge. I might think about that one. Okay, this is for Scotland. Our day will come. We're always the optimists, aren't we?

0: do you think it will come? Tant Army Dead Will though. We just go for a party, don't we? We know we're rubbish. I don't think we should change it. I quite like it the way it is.
1: Serving hospitals in Glasgow and Paisley, this is HBS. For a request or dedication, call us now on 221 4043.
0: Girls, I'm fine. Thank you very much for asking. It's been a weird week for me this week. I've been doing strange things. I'm building a new shed out my back door, and it's for my brother-in-law and his wife, and it was from Timu. Now, I've got the roof built, and that was about 6 hours, and all I've done is build the roof. There is 6,004 screws in one bag. There's bits about a foot long in other bags you've got to bolt together. Don't buy a hut from Timu, okay? This is my new song. Of
2: Con, if you came to party, I came to party. Come on, Chaka Khan. If you came to party,
0: Snoop Donkey Donkey. Come on, and Chaka Khan. I'm sweating.

0: brand new from Chaka Khan. I never thought I'd ever say that. What you waiting on? Never in my life did I think I was seeing brand new to Chaka Khan at 60 years old. Boogie's in my soul. Shak, shak, shak, shak. Chaka Khan.
1: 15 to 1.
0: Question 1.
1: HBS.
0: Okay, this is a quiz. We do a quiz every 20 minutes, people. And what we do is I read out the question, you tell me the answer, you text in your answer, I read out if you're right, and I sometimes read out if you're wrong. I don't make a fool of you much. I might do a wee bit, but it's all tongue-in-cheek, and you take it with the positivity that I give, basically. I'm not trying to make a fool of you. I'm laughing with you, not at you. That's the phrase the teachers used to use. I'm laughing with you, Derek, not at you. Question 1 for 1 point, 2 for 2, 3 for 3, 4 for 4, and 5 for 5. Question 1. In which year did the reunification of Germany take place? Quite difficult for a question 1. I looked at it and I thought it might have been a question 3, but I've just given you it for question 1. In which year did the reunification of Germany take place? That's how it was written in the book I looked at. So that's all I'm going to give you, because I'm giving away points far, far too easy. Girls, Ashley, Bernadette. If you change your-

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1: Answer to question 2.
2: HBS.
1: Question 1. Which year did the reunification... every time I saw that reunification, I'm saying I'm going to get that rag. And I did. And which year did the reunification of Germany take place? Well done, Kay. Good evening, Kay. How are you? Kay said it was 1990. And Kay was correct. Well done, Irvin Kay. I hope you're well tonight. William, good evening. William, you're in Ward 7A in the QE Glasgow. I don't know if it's a wind-up or not, but I'm the DJ and I play what people want, okay? Now, are you ready for this, Scotland? William would like Badil and Skinner and the Lightning Seeds, three lines. Badil and Skinner and the Lightning Seeds, three blooming lions. Enjoy, William.
3: I think it's bad news for the English game.
1: Keep well, pal.
3: We're not creative enough. We're not positive enough. It's
1: coming home. We have to thank the staff for supporting England in the World Cup. Thanks for keeping me well. He appreciates it.
3: It's

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1: Serving hospitals in Glasgow and Paisley, this is the Hospital Broadcasting Service.
0: It's time for this.

Hello, good evening. Welcome to Beat the Clock. This is a 4 seconder. I've been making them too easy, so I'm going to make this a wee bit harder. I think you'll still get it though. 4 seconds to beat the clock. You've only got 4 seconds, guys. Here we go. Okay, that is your. I left it on too long. You fool, Wilson. You fool. Okay. After this one, we'll come back with the answer.

Ashley and Bernadette got 1990 as well. 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Had about four getting it right there. I've lost the other two. I'm in love with the shape of you. Okay, Shape of You, Ed Sheeran. It was our Beat the Clock round. This was the tune. Did you get it? That's where I should have left it, but I thought it was too difficult to leave it there. I thought it was too difficult. So, did we know what it was? Nobody got it. I don't think anybody got it. Oh, we did. Kay got it. Wait till we see if the girls got it or anybody else got it. I'm on my wee screen just now. No, we've only won. We've only won. Kay. It was Candy Staten. You get the love.

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1: Question 2.
2: HBS.
1: Question 2 for Mighty Quiz. It's a Mighty Quiz. The prizes are unbelievable. Which major city in the world put the first urban tram line into service in 1832? It's no easy tonight. Which major city in the world put the first urban tram line into service in 1832. I'm no helping. 1832.

0: sound of Jeremiah. A request for Kay. We've got requests lined up, they're coming very soon. Good evening, Kenny.
1: Oh, 15 to 1.
0: Answer requests in DOS.
2: HBS.
0: See, I'm bilingual. Which major city in the world, as my granny says, she never said world, she said world. And which major city in the world put the first urban tram line into service in 1832? Correct. Girls and boys, we've got three correct answers this time. Well done to the three of you. It was New York, New York. See that? I can say so many blooming languages. What about the Bell Stars? Have we heard this? We've only heard this for a long, long time. I go through lists of songs before I start, and I saw this, and I thought, this is the one for me.

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1: Ashley and Bernadette, that was for you.
2: It's a cracker.
1: It's a cracker.
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1: I need to see that.
2: Chiblier scaffolding.
3: 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Derek Wilson.

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This is your host, young Derek Wilson, or Dangerous Dell to you. Hold on for a bumpy ride. Fame and fortune coming after this. It's Name That TV Theme Tune. This is your theme tune for the evening.

That's all you're getting. Kay. My darling. You'd better not get my wife drunk in the next couple of weeks. I'll scrape her off the floor when I get there.

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Groove Jet. If This Ain't Love. You're listening to HBS on a Thursday night. Answers are coming in thick and fast. We've only got one right. Ashley and Bernadette, you're the only right answer. This was your tune. It was in Craggy Island, correct? The programme was called Father Ted. If you said Father Ted, you're still in the hunt. The Divine Comedy actually wrote it. Who would have thought? Okay, we're going to squeeze one more in before our next question. This is for Kenny. I'll give you MJ. Oh, I watched the film. I loved it. The brand new film for Michael Jackson. Up to 1989, I think. It is really, really worth watching.

0: Many Faces of Derek Wilson. Is that no Mike Yarwood? The Many Faces of Mike Yarwood or something like that? Something like that, wasn't it?
1: 15-1.
0: Question 3.
2: HBS.
0: Okay, he's log at this one. There's so many. This is a neck and neck thing tonight. That everybody's doing very, very well tonight. This one is very, very gettable. Which painter made Campbell soup cans famous? Which painter made Campbell soup cans famous? I'm not talking about a guy who comes into your house and does your skirting boards. That is not what we're trying to say here. Which professional... No, that's even worse. I'll just leave it at that. Which painter made Campbell soup cans famous?
3: Answer after.
0: Dick and Blue.
3: Fergus sings the blues.
0: It's a Thursday night in Glasgow. It's no why.

0: Of course it can.
1: ...15 to 1.
0: Answer question 3.
2: HBS.
0: Okay, before we give you the answer, we've got back-to-back tonight at 9 o'clock coming up in 3 minutes. We've got a wee quickie coming in. I like a quickie. We've got the Bee Gees back-to-back at 9. But first, we'll give you the answer to question 3. Question 3 was, which painter made Campbell's soup cans famous? Which painter made Campbell's soup... I don't know why I'm doing that. Made Campbell's soup cans famous. It was not the Dandy Warhols. As I said to Andrea, it was Andy Warhol. So if you said Andy Warhol, give yourself 3 points. So there is people sitting in six at the moment. We've got question 4 and 5 for 9 points coming up. Question 4 for 4 and 5 for 5. There's 15 points available. The 15 points might be going to Cambus Lang. We don't know. No Cambus Lang. Coat Bridge the tonight, because we really only have one person with maximum points just now. So that's all I am saying. We're going to squeeze this one in before we're back to back.
3: You broke my heart, 'cause I couldn't dance. You didn't even want me around.
0: Och, I did so.
3: But now I'm back.
0: What was you?
3: To let you know that I can really shake 'em down.
0: Well, go for it.

left and right. Shake your hands. Brian Poole and the Tremolos. It's now time for We're Back to Back. It's just went 26 seconds after 9 o'clock on a Thursday night. It's the 2nd of July. Okay, it's went in quick, isn't it? No, quick enough. My holiday's September. I am going to party for 3 blooming weeks. It's now time for the Bee Gees. We're going to play More Than a Woman from 1977 and the classic from 1977. We'll leave that one. You guess what it is. They're just class, the Bee Gees. Mixed in together with DJ Del Glue.

Okay, it's from the hip up to above your head and the other side, like a Mexican bandit. 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

0: has 2 weeks in a row we've played Charlene.
1: Derek Wilson, purveyor of fine music. HBS.
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0: Question 4.
2: HBS.
0: Okay, the two girls are on for a clean sweep tonight. Are you listening, girls? Are you ready, Freddie? Irvin, are you ready? What was the first ever toy? This is difficult. Right, okay, I'm going to give you a wee clue before we go any further. It is gettable from a movie. That's all I'm going to say. What was the first ever toy to be advertised on television? What was the first ever toy to be advertised on television? You have to know. Guessing will be very difficult. You have to know. And don't cheat. Don't blooming cheat. I've been wanting to play this all night. Clout substitute. This is good.

0: can't think of any other songs Clout had. There might have well been. Offhand, I can't think. What a class track.
1: ~15-1
0: Answer question 4.
2: HBS.
0: We've had 4 wrong answers and we've had 2 correct answers. The question, this is tight tonight. This is the closest it's ever been. What was the first ever toy to be advertised on television? How did you know this? 2 people knew this. It was Mr. Potato Head. If you said Mr. Potato Head, you give yourself 4 points. We're down to the last question. If the girls get it wrong and Kay gets it right, it could switch places. So it's all down to the 9:30 question. But now it's time for this.

Good evening and welcome to the Fortune Cookie Studio, where we play fortunes in a row. We don't tell you the artist, we don't tell you the title of the song. It's just for fun. It's just for fun. It's for fun, fun, fun. Till my daddy takes a T-bird away. We're going to play tune number one. Name this tune.

Remember, the music questions are just for fun. The big question for the white chocolate cookie is the general knowledge questions. The music questions are only for fun, remember, girls and boys. That was song number one for fun, which was The Drifter, Saturday Night at the Movies. Tune number two for fun, name this tune.

That was good. When I was sleeping there, Dean Martin, "You're Nobody Till Somebody Loves You." If you said that, you're on for the fantastic prize of nothing. Song number three, name this tune.

0: yourself.
1: We've got a dispute. These are very close to being right. The last one was, of course, Dean Martin, "You're Nobody Till Somebody Loves You." Bye-bye. I don't know if I said it or no, probably didn't. That was a song called La Mer. The title of the song was La Mer, brackets Beyond the Sea. And it was, of course, the fantastic Bobby Darin. For my fortune cookie, name this tune.

wasn't Jimmy Cliff. 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I don't know what he's trying to get there. I've no idea. You can get it if you really want by Desmond D-E-K-K-E-R, Desmond Decker. How good is that? That was a good fortune cookie. Nobody got them, all right. Nobody. I'm not giving you it this week. Sorry, girls and boys. You didn't get it correct tonight. One before. Our last question at 9:30. Locked out of heaven. Maybe forgot his keys. I bet it's one of the new push button things.

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2: Okay, it's neck and neck. It's question 5 for 5 points, remember. Okay. What is the fourth state of matter called after the states of gas, liquid, and solid? What is the fourth state of matter called after the states of gas, liquid, and solid? There's one more. Answer after Alexander O'Neill, then it's the slowy doon bit. Four states of matter. Gas, liquid, solid, and...

0: sound of Alexander O'Neill on HBS. We've got the answers in.
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0: What is the fourth state of matter called after gas, liquid and solid? It is, of course, plasma. If you said plasma, give yourself 5 points. We have people on Full House tonight. Well done to the two girls. That is absolutely fantastic. Kay, you are a star again tonight. It's all the girls again. Men have been dropping out left, right and centre. Well done to the ladies who got a Full House. You have to get 15 points. If you got 15 points tonight, you got a white chocolate cookie delivered by Securicorps to your door. I'm telling you, that's going to happen. No, it isn't.

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1: Okay, welcome to the slow you doing bit, all the way till 10 o'clock. This is our love song section, our love song section, all the way to 10 o'clock. We're going to start with Boys Two Men. No, Two Men, Boys Two Men.
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0: just gone 14 minutes to 10 o'clock. You've been listening to HBS. Derek Wilson from 8 o'clock tonight. I finish at 10. If I go over 10, it's double time. I get double zero a minute. I love this. I love this. This is in my top five, I think, of all time tunes. Dire Straits, Romeo and Juliet. I've probably played it three or four times in HBS on this section. It's just too good, guys. This is how a song should be done.
1: A love-struck Romeo, sing the streets a serenade, laying everybody low.

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I really appreciate your songs and the way you conduct yourself online. 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Yeah.

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2: From the Sky News Centre at 10, two 15-year-old boys who were spared custody for the rape of two girls in separate attacks in Hampshire have been sentenced to 4 years detention. The pair were given non-custodial sentences in May after the judge said he wanted to avoid criminalising these children unnecessarily. The Court of Appeals ruled that decision was unduly lenient. Lady Chief Justice Baroness Carr has been outlining why there has to be a change.
3: Each incident involving rape by more than one offender was extremely serious, but the fact that they repeated their behaviour after the first incident and did it again to a different person in the second incident is the crucial feature of these cases.
2: Elsewhere, England fans will now be able to watch the national side's next World Cup match at the pub as opening hours are extended across the country and in Wales. The last 16 clash with Mexico kicks off on Monday at 1 a.m. Here's the Community Secretary, Steve Reid.
4: We are passing emergency legislation through Parliament tomorrow that will allow pubs to stay open, extend their licensing until 5 a.m. on Monday morning. So every England fan that wants to go to the pub and cheer their team on gets the chance to go.
2: The leader of a Rochdale grooming gang at the centre of a deportation row is understood to have been released from prison. 73-year-old Shabir Ahmed can't be sent back to Pakistan because of a legal loophole. Millions of drivers are facing further compensation delays. Settlements for missold car loans could drag well into next year, because the courts have to rule on legal challenges first. In sport, Spain are through to the World Cup last 16 after a dominant 3-0 victory over Austria. They'll now face the winner of Portugal against Croatia, which kicks off later. And England are into the final of the Women's T20 World Cup. They're celebrating a comprehensive 40-run win against South Africa at the Oval. That's the latest. I'm Leisha McKenna.
5: Stephen Howie.
6: And now, 2 hours of soul and groove to move. This is Grooveline with Stephen Howie.
7: And welcome to the show. On the way today in Grooveline, two tracks from the brand new album of the month for July 2026. In the Grooveline garage, we play An-Am Style. And House of Grooveline is Tenacious than Roland Clark. And on the way soon, Lila James, Lindsay Webster and Keith Satisfield. But kicking off the first hour of today's show, it's Lovebirds with Lisa Shaw.

Lovebirds 8080's Matrix version of that track, released on Defected Records back in 2014. Once again, Lovebirds, Lisa Shaw, Holding On, kicking off Grooveline for this week. And welcome to the show. 2 hours of the best soul, jazz, funk, acid jazz and soulful house on the way between now and the end of the show. A brand new album of the month for July 2026 kicks off on the show this week, and it is the latest album from Kylie Aldis. This actually came out back at the start of the year, back in February, but it's been on my list for a good few months now, and we're going to finally play you two tracks each week from the album called Hybrid from the solo artist Kylie Aldis. Probably also best known as lead vocalist, no less, of the Bamboos, that big Australian funk band. Her solo album, Hybrid, came out at the start of the year. We'll play two tracks each week from that all month, the first of those coming up in about 5-10 minutes' time. A bit later in this hour of today's show, today's Grooveline Garage track comes out later in the month from Anam Style and Heidi B. It is called Believe, and that plays soon on the Grooveline Garage. And today in the House of Grooveline, a brand new track released on the Fool's Paradise label comes out very soon from Tenacious and the legend Roland Clark. It's a reboot of a house classic on the way called All Right. That's today on the House of Grooveline in about 35-40 minutes' time. And on the way soon, music from Leela James, a track from the debut album from Lindsay Webster released back in 2013, and something brand new from Keith Satisfield, Philip Bailey and Michael Hunter, all coming up soon here on the show. Right now, 2023, Leela James on Grooveline. Welcome to the show.

got such a distinctive, real soul voice. Lila James, taking it back to 2023. That track is called Be Your Baby. On the way soon, music from Lindsay Webster, Keith Satisfield, Philip Bailey and Michael Hunter, and a brand new track from Dave and Marissa with Ron Carroll. And today's Grooveline Garage for Anand Style and Heidi B, Ali House of Grooveline from Tenacious and Roland Clark. But now time to kick off the album of the month for July 2026, released earlier in the year, back in February. The voice of the band The Bamboos, but also a solo artist in her own right, played a lot of tracks from Kylie Oldest over the years here on the show. The album is called Hybrid. The album of the month for July 2026, track one of two today from Kylie Oldest, is Pheromones, from the album of the month.

is such a class act. So good. Lindsay Webster from her debut album released back in 2013. That was a self-titled debut album. That track there was called Press Rewind. Got to see her perform live at Bush Hall in West London just a couple of weeks back on a Sunday afternoon, weirdly. Nice time for a gig though, because you got the evening free after that. But she was so good. The band are fantastic as well. Her husband is audio engineer. Great to see Francisco Mendelia from Incognito on the drums on that gig as well. If you get the chance to see Lindsay Webster anytime she comes nearby your locality, you must go and see her. And before that, the first track of two today from this month's Album of the Month for July 2026, Kylie Aldist, her album Hybrid. That track was called Pheromones, and a second track from that album coming up in the second hour of today's show.

0: was so good. That's probably as close as close to a brand new Earth on a Fire track we're going to get right now. And that includes Philip Bailey on vocals there. Really nice stuff. Keith Satterfield, Philip Bailey and Michael Hunter. That track is called Eternal Wisdom, evoking the sound and the spirit of Earth, Wind & Fire. And the timing is no coincidence. That was planned and timed for the release to coincide with that wonderful, I say wonderful, I've not seen it yet, but I will see it soon. That HBO documentary, Earth, Wind & Fire, That's the Weight of the World by Questlove, involving many, many members of the band and family and people who have been inspired by Earth, Wind & Fire. That was timed pretty much to coincide with the release of that unofficially. Keith Satterfield, Philip Bailey, Michael Hunter. That's Eternal Wisdom on Grooveline.
1: This is Grooveline.
0: Halfway through the first hour of today's show. On the way soon, a new release, a new remix of a track from Dave and Marissa alongside Ron Carroll. The original was released last year, actually. I think I played it on the show, I'm not entirely sure. A new mix of that track called All Around the World has just been released in Zed Records, and that plays in full very soon. Also, taking it back a couple of years, a track from Ralph Gum and Clara Hill, former House of Grooveline track, and something new from Tom Funk as well. And very, very shortly, today's Grooveline Gary track from Anam Style and Heidi B, and also today's House of Grooveline track from Tenacious and Roland Clark. That's coming up very soon as well. At this point each week here on the show, we say hello and thank you to listeners who've been in touch with us after last week's show, making themselves known via email and via social media and other methods of communication. So a big hello and thank you goes to John Thompson in Salt Coast, Alan and Fiona in the UK, Grooveline Select Subscribers, thank you both. Also John McPhilbin in Minehead, also a Grooveline Select Subscriber. To Jolie Gosden in Quesada in Spain, hi to you Jolie, thank you for tuning in to you and your friends last weekend. Carol Gully in Hampshire, Dimitris Demopoulos on Instagram, Jill Graham in the UK, Claudia Chioca on Instagram, Tasnia Karim on Instagram, Carmen Petticera in Milan, Italy. To the following, get in touch via Instagram: Michael Rose, Mike Cartier and Alexander Z. Also to Perocci Tosan on Mixcloud, Trevor Wilson in Nottingham, also Grooveline Select Scriber, thank you Trevor. Mel Nolan in Manchester, to Andy G in Ipswich, Noriki on Mixcloud, Dan Candish in Stamford, Kenji Ishikawa in Tokyo, John Jane and Florence in Lunenburg, Canada, Nacho Chuli Marin in Valencia, Spain, Lee Dawson in Lytham, who's a Grooveline Select Subscriber, as is Mark Wilde in Australia. Thank you for getting in touch, as many of you do on a regular basis. Some, I've done it once or twice, some new names on there today. I always encourage you to try and get in touch with us, just the ones at least, just so we know who you are and where you are. But I also like to remind me that you're there as well, so please do feel free to check in on a weekly basis or somewhere in between. 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Now, time for today's Grooveline Garage. This is nice. More details on the release on the other side. This is not out yet, out very soon though. This is Anam Style, Heidi B, Believe, today on the Grooveline Garage.

like that old school vibe, quite minimal as well, actually. Got a nice vibe to it though. Anam Style, Heidi B, that track is called Believe. That comes out on the 10th of July on the Pogo House record label, and that's the original mix, the only mix on this release once again. Anam Style, Heidi B and Believe, out on the 10th of July on Pogo House. That is today's Grooveline Gary's track here on the show.

gotta be honest, I did play that as House of Groove line track last year. Was it? No, sorry, 2 years ago. And I don't remember at all. Really nice with Ralph Gum, Clara Hill. That track is called Don't Talk. And before that today here on Grooveline, brand new track, a brand new remix of a track released not too long ago from Dave and Marissa and Ron Carroll, the legends. That was a Redemption extended mix of All Around the World. Dave and Marissa, All Around the World, out right now on Zed Records. We shall round this hour off with music on the way from Tom Funk. We'll try and squeeze in some Blaze and Palmer Brown as well. Maybe just time lapse for one of those tracks. Let's find out very shortly. But right now, it is time for today's House of Grooveline track. Bit of classic house, then updated for 2026. Take some time to get going, this one, but I think you'll like it. More details on the other side. Tenacious, Roland Clark, this is All Right on today's House of Grooveline.

Phil's Paradise label on the 10th of July. Phil's Paradise are at Electric Paradise in Milton Keynes very soon as a Glitterbox, and also back at Fabric as well sometime in September. One of the up and coming, I mean, it's been around for a while, but they're certainly more prominent now than they were. Do look out for Phil's Paradise events and that label as well. Real great house music, keeping it going strong in 2026. On the way, it's very shortly the second hour of today's Grooveline. Lots of great stuff coming up in hour number two, including the three-play, the throwback, and a second track from this month's Album of the Month from Kylie Aldist. I shall leave you with this in the meantime. This is Blaze, Palmer Brown. Take it back to 2001. This is the Shelter vocal mix of Shine. Do stay right here. Hour number two of Grooveline is on the way next.

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2: From the Sky News Centre at 11, the parents of one of two girls raped by two teenage boys in Hampshire say their daughter's life will forever be tainted by what happened. The 15-year-olds avoided a custodial sentence in May, but the Court of Appeal has now sentenced them both to 4 years' detention. The mother of one victim says her daughter's not doing well right now, but after today, she will. We've revoiced her words.
3: She can now finally understand that standing up and saying something has got her somewhere, because when the trial ended and she heard what the sentences were, she thought, well, what was the point? Why did I even bother going through 18 months of pain, going through everything, if there was going to be no punishment, essentially?
2: England fans won't have to head home before the final whistle, with pubs allowed to stay open until 5 a.m. for the World Cup clash with Mexico. The government's extending licensing hours in England and Wales for the 1 a.m. kickoff on Monday morning. Keir Starmer's asked the Home Secretary to review the case of the leader of a Rochdale grooming gang at the centre of a deportation row. 73-year-old Shabir Ahmed's been released from prison but can't be sent back to Pakistan because provisions in the 1971 Immigration Act don't allow that. Former pop star Gary Glitter has been charged with four historical sexual offences against a girl in West London. The 82-year-old's due in court next month. Sport now, and Spain have booked a place in the World Cup last 16 with an impressive 3-0 victory over Austria in Los Angeles. Joe Rawson reports from the US.
4: A comfortable 3-0 win for Spain, who cruised past Austria to reach the last 16 of the World Cup. Mikel Oyarzabal got two goals, with Pedro Porro also on the score sheet in Los Angeles. A tie against Croatia or Portugal awaits the European champions next.
2: And finally, in cricket, England are into the final of the Women's T20 World Cup. They're celebrating a comprehensive 40-run win against South Africa at the Oval and will now face Australia at Lord's on Sunday. That's the latest. I'm Chris Milligan.
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6: And now, another hour of soul and groove to move. 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
7: And welcome to the second hour of today's show. On the way soon, today's Grooveline 3-play with three tracks back-to-back from Ruby Wood. The Grooveline throwback takes us back to the album of the month for December 2007. And on the way soon, music from Chaka Khan, Catalyst and James PJ Spraggins. But kicking off the second hour of today's show is Tom Funk.
6: This

music to kick off the second hour of today's show, courtesy of Tom Funk. That is coming back for more. Kicking off the second hour of the show, welcome back to Grooveline, another hour of the best soul, jazz, funk, acid jazz and soulful house since we've done since April 1998. On the way soon, today's Grooveline 3 play, 3 tracks back to back from UK soul singer Ruby Wood. Thank you to Lee Dawson and Lytham for that suggestion. The last of his list, by the way, Lee, it's case to point of note. Ruby Wood, 3 tracks back to back from her on the way, one of those a remix from a remix album of hers, that's coming up soon. The Grooveline throwback today takes us back to show 1 once again, broadcast on the 30th of November 2007, but that was the first broadcast of the album of the month for December 2007. That album was Anne Nesby's This Is Love, and a track from that called Step is on the way today on the Grooveline throwback. Another track from this month's album of the month from Kylie Aldist and the album Hybrid, a track called One Time Offer is coming up, and soon music from Catalyst, James, PJ Spraggins and The Spinners. But right now, some more new music.

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1: This boogie's in my soul. This boogie's in my soul.
2: I really like that track, actually. That's a really, really top drawer track. Brand new from Chaka Khan. Sounding incredible. Snoop Dogg as well. You can't go wrong with Snoop Dogg on your track, surely. That's new. That's Snoop Dogg, Chaka Khan. That track is called Boogies in My Soul. Just what we need this summer. All right, then, we'll have today's Grooveline 3 play. Three tracks back to back from Ruby Wood after this slice of jazz funk, Mellowness from Catalyst.

That track is such a tonic. So soothing. Catalyst, taking it back to 1973. That track is called Uzuri. On the way soon here in the show, today's Grooveline throwback back to the album of the month for December 2007 from Anne Nesby. This month's album of the month for July 2026 from Kylie Aldist and Sue. Music from James PJ Spraggins, The Spinners and Ray and Christian. But right now, time for today's Grooveline three play. Thank you once again to Lee Dawson and Lytham for the suggestion of three tracks back to back from Ruby Wood, someone who was just about on my radar. I had two tracks already in my library from Ruby Wood, which means I actually downloaded these tracks legally, of course, and played them on the show at some point. So she was on my radar, but only just. So let's find out more about Ruby Wood and hear three tracks back to back from her today on the Grooveline 3 play, kicking off with this, Me and My Girl.

0: be honest, when that phone rang during that track, you looked around to try and find your phone, didn't you? That wasn't even your ringtone, but you still looked around to find the phone that was ringing on that track. I did exactly the same thing. It's so strange. And that's today's Grooveline 3 play. Three tracks back to back there from Ruby Wood.
1: This is Grooveline.
0: It's hard to explain. It's like, it's a phone ringing. It's not my phone, but I can hear it. And then I realised it's on the song. Oh dear, there should be a law against that. Anyway, three tracks back to back from Ruby Wood. Here's the details. First up, you heard Me and My Girl. That came out in 2023, and that came from her debut EP called Sincerely. Next up, you heard I'ma Get Mine, taken from 2024's album Sincerely Remixed. That was the Workout Vit D remix. And rounded off today's Grooveline 3 play with Let Him Go, the opening track to her 2023 debut EP. So Ruby Wood is a vocalist and songwriter originally hailing from Huddersfield, West Yorkshire. She took up playing the steel pan at the age of 7, joining a steel band in Huddersfield, and that led to her playing at the Trinidad and Notting Hill festivals. She then went on to study music, graduating from Leeds College of Music in 2008. She's best known as part of the critically acclaimed Submotion Orchestra. She's also toured as a lead vocalist for Bonobo and for Nubian Twist, as well as writing and performing for a host of artists across the jazz, soul and dance music worlds. Her debut single, Unconditional, was released in 2017. Two more singles came in 2023, leading up to the release of her debut EP later that year. She released two more singles last year, and the same again this year, with the latest single called Someone, which came out in May. Her next EP, No Rain, No Flowers, is due for release in the coming month or so, with a launch party taking place in the village of Marsden, West Yorkshire, on the 16th of July. Ruby Wood is now 40 years old and quite clearly still active with that forthcoming EP coming out in the next month or so. That's three tracks back to back from Ruby Wood. Thank you once again to Lee Dawson in Lytham for the suggestion. Lee's managed to find so many great artists that have not been on my radar. She was just about. But thank you, Lee, for that suggestion. I do look forward to more coming soon. That goes to anyone else as well. Any bands or artists you want to play on the Grooveline 3 play, let me know. I do have a list of all the bands and artists featured on a 3 play over the years, as we don't do them more than once. So we won't do Ruby Wood as a solo artist again, but we may do one of her bands. Although I think we've done Nubian Twist before as well. I'm not sure. I have to check the list. To get a copy of that list or to send suggestions, email steve@groovelineonline.com. That's steve@groovelineonline.com. Also reach out via social media, Instagram, Threads and Facebook. 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

Brand new music here in Grooveline. That is James PJ Spraggins, and that track is called Get It Up and Let It Go, or even Give It Up and Let It Go. James PJ Spraggins here on the show. Now time for today's Grooveline throwback, and we're taking it back to show 164 once again, and that was broadcast on the 30th of November 2007. The album of the month for December 2007 kicked off that week from Anne Nesby, the album This Is Love, which was released actually back in 2005. So why I chose an album 2 years old, I have no idea. I was younger then. This is today's Grooveline throwback track. Anne Nesby, this is Step.

and Nesby from the album of the month for December 2007. That was Step from the album This Is Love. That was broadcast on Show 164 on the 30th of November 2007 here on the show. And now time for my always unintentional lesson as how easy it is to find things on the Grooveline website. I've got my phone in my hand. I've gone to groovelineonline.com, clicked on playlists, scrolled down to November 2007 and looked for Show 164. And I can tell you next week in the Grooveline throwback, we are going to play you that week's Grooveline Garage track, and that came from Ramsey and Fenn and a track called Into You. That wasn't a new track then, I'm sure. I'm sure that's a classic. Ramsey and Fenn, Into You, that week's Grooveline Garage track plays next week on the Grooveline throwback.

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you're thinking, that voice there sounds like Charlene Spiteri of Texas. That's because it is. Ray and Christian, The Hush, featuring Texas. Charlene Spiteri on vocals. Originally released back in 1998, that's been remixed by The Works. That's brand new, that remix, that's just out this month. Once again, Ray and Christian, with Texas and The Hush. That's The Works remix, brand new mix here on Grooveline. Before that, from 1978, we had The Spinners and Body Language. We're going to try and squeeze in some Tortured Soul and Walter Beasley to round off the show this week here in Grooveline. But now time for the second track from this month's Album of the Month, kicking it off this week for July 2026, from Kylie the oldest, the Australian artist, the voice of the Bamboos, solo artist in her own right as well. The album's called Hybrid. This is track two of two today from Kylie Aldist from the Album of the Month. This is One Time Offer.

you know, when I decide to choose an album of the month, I don't normally need any validation because I'm usually quite settled with the idea already. But every now and then I hear a track and I think, yeah, do you know what? This is the right call. Tracks like that, that affirms to me this is the correct choice for the album of the month for July 2026. That is Kylie Aldist and the album is called Hybrid. That track is One Time Offer, and two more tracks next week here on the show.

Tortured Soul and Running Back to You here in Grooveline, played and released back in 2023 for the first time. And that is almost it for the show for this week. Thanks for listening. I'm Stephen Howie, back next week for two more hours of the best soul, jazz, funk, acid jazz and soulful house. Two more tracks from the album of the month from Kylie Aldist and much, much more. Once again, don't forget the website groovelineonline.com for all things to do with the show. On there you can find the playlist page, the schedule. 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I don't promote this enough, actually. 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Do stay right here. More great music coming up at the top of the hour here on this fine station. I shall leave you with a bit more jazz, because why not? Get quite jazzy in the show the last couple of months. Let's keep it going. This is Walter Beasley. This is brand new, called Lazy Afternoon, Kenny's Groove. Rounding things off this week here on the show. Thanks for listening. Till next week. Take care. Bye-bye.

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never once gave it away. Everybody had to pay and pay. A hustle here and a hustle there. New York City is the place where they said, hey babe, take a walk on the